0: memorandum of understanding, it will be rewarded. Vice President J.D. Vance posting on social media, if the Islamic Republic of Iran meets its obligations, then economic benefits will flow to them. Possible rewards include $24 billion in frozen Iranian assets and relief from crushing U.S. sanctions. When Iran would get that money remains unclear.
1: Officials say at least 11 people shot, one fatally, in an active shooter situation earlier today in Midland, Texas. The suspect found dead at the scene. President Trump's name could be gone from the Kennedy Center in hours. Deadline given by a court for Trump's name to be taken off. The administration asking for more time, but a judge denied that. This is ABC News.
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3: WAIN weather. Chance of thunderstorms with fog and spots tonight. Otherwise, partly cloudy skies. Lows dip down to about 57. Winds out of the northwest, 5 to 10 miles per hour. Sunshine mixed with clouds at times again. Tomorrow, high temperatures reach up to 76. Partly cloudy skies with fog and spots. Tomorrow night, lows level off around 52. From the WAIN Weather Center, I'm meteorologist Jennifer Wojcicki. Right now, 77.
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Hey, how's it going? Brian Curry checking in. Sunday evening, tail end of the weekend. Coming up, the worst roads and routes for passive-aggressive driving. Right now, Russell.

0: Hot Country 93.5 WAIN. Stephen Wilson Jr., it's Gary. And I'm Brian Curry. There's a new survey of thousands of drivers nationwide identifying the worst roads and routes for passive-aggressive driving behavior. It finds that Ventura Boulevard in Los Angeles is the worst for low-level hostile driving, including behaviors like tailgating and blocking merges. Florida's US 1 and Central Avenue in Westchester County, New York, round out the top three. 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

0: Megan Maroney, Beautiful Things, and she released her new album, Cloud Nine, earlier this year, and she's out on her Cloud Nine tour. I'm Brian Curry. How's it going? Coming up, Shaboozy and Jelly Roll.
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0: 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It's Morgan Wallen, new music, and Brian Curry here with you. More great country on the way.
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8: 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Winners must appear in person with proper positive legal identification. Claim any prize Monday through Friday, excluding holidays, within 30 days, so the prize will be forfeited. Prizes will not be mailed or delivered. Any winner under the age of 18 must be accompanied by a parent or legal guardian. No trade or cash equivalent will be awarded for any contest prize. Any person or persons found to be in violation of these contest rules before, during, or after the respective contest or giveaway will be disqualified and will not be eligible for future contests and giveaways.
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1: ABC News, I'm Dave Packer. The Trump administration offering their most confident assessment yet that a deal with Iran will be happening very soon. ABC's Jonathan Curl.
2: Both sides seem to agree on one thing. If Iran complies with the Memorandum of Understanding, it will be rewarded. Vice President J.D. Vance posting on social media, if the Islamic Republic of Iran meets its obligations, then economic benefits will flow to them. Possible rewards include $24 billion in frozen Iranian assets and relief from crushing U.S. sanctions. When Iran would get that money remains unclear.
1: Officials say at least 11 people shot, one fatally, in an active shooter situation earlier today in Midland, Texas. The suspect found dead at the scene. President Trump's name could be gone from the Kennedy Center in hours. A deadline given by a court for Trump's name to be taken off. The administration asking for more time, but a judge denied that. This is ABC News.
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4: WAIN weather.
5: Lows dip down to about 57 with fog and spots tonight under partly cloudy skies with a chance of thunderstorms, northerly winds around 5 miles an hour. Sunshine mixed with clouds at times again tomorrow. High temperatures reach up to 76. Lows level off around 52 tomorrow night. Partly cloudy skies with fog in spots. From the WAIN Weather Center, meteorologist Derek Height. Currently 71.
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0: We could know.
1: John Party boots off, and I'm Brian Curry. There's a new Pew Research Center survey. It finds that Americans overwhelmingly think it's extremely or very important to stay informed about a range of topics. But when asked about 11 key issues ranging from elections to taxes, very few report feeling highly informed about any given issue. While 82% feel it's very or extremely important to be informed about health care, only 34% consider themselves well-informed. Well, it certainly is good to be informed about various things out there. Coming up, Chase Matthew.
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0: Chris Jansen, Me and a Beer, and he teamed up with a Christian music artist, Stephen Curtis Chapman, for a new collaborative rendition of America the Beautiful. It was debuted at the Grand Ole Opry to honor the country's upcoming 250th anniversary. I'm Brian Curry, and all the way, it's the Zach Brown Band.
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5: Partly cloudy with fog tonight with lows around 57. Winds out of the north around 5 miles an hour. High of 76 tomorrow. Partly cloudy skies with fog tomorrow night. Lows level off around 52. A mix of clouds and sunshine and dry Tuesday and Wednesday. Upper 70s Tuesday. Mid 80s by Wednesday. From the WAIN Weather Center, I'm meteorologist Derek Height. Right now, it's 71 degrees.
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0: Lokesh Roghart, Sam Brian Curry here with you. Tail end of the weekend. How's it going? More great country on the way.
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6: 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Winners must appear in person with proper positive legal identification to claim any prize Monday through Friday, excluding holidays, within 30 days, so the prize will be forfeited. Prizes will not be mailed or delivered. Any winner under the age of 18 must be accompanied by a parent or legal guardian. No trade or cash equivalent will be awarded for any contest prize. Any person or persons found to be in violation of these contest rules before, during, or after the respective contest or giveaway will be disqualified and will not be eligible for future contests and giveaways.
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1: ABC News, I'm Dave Packer. The Trump administration offering their most confident assessment yet that a deal with Iran will be happening very soon. ABC's Jonathan Curl.
2: Both sides seem to agree on one thing. If Iran complies with the Memorandum of Understanding, it will be rewarded. Vice President J.D. Vance posting on social media, if the Islamic Republic of Iran meets its obligations, then economic benefits will flow to them. Possible rewards include $24 billion in frozen Iranian assets and relief from crushing U.S. sanctions. When Iran would get that money remains unclear.
1: Officials say at least 11 people shot, one fatally, in an active shooter situation earlier today in Midland, Texas. The suspect found dead at the scene. President Trump's name could be gone from the Kennedy Center in hours. Deadline given by a court for Trump's name to be taken off. The administration asking for more time, but a judge denied that. This is ABC News.
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4: WAIN weather.
5: Partly cloudy with fog tonight with lows around 57. Winds out of the north around 5 miles an hour. High of 76 tomorrow. Partly cloudy skies with fog tomorrow night. Lows level off around 52. A mix of clouds and sunshine and dry Tuesday and Wednesday. Upper 70s Tuesday, mid 80s by Wednesday. From the WAIN Weather Center, I'm meteorologist Derek Height. Right now, it's 69 degrees.
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0: 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It's from Wallet Hub. Now, to determine the best places for a budget-friendly, fun-filled staycation, they ranked a whole bunch of U.S. cities on a whole bunch of key indicators, including parks per capita and average restaurant meal prices. Orlando is this year's best city, followed by Cincinnati, while the worst is Pearl City, Hawaii. 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

0: George Burge and Luke Bryan. It's Ride, Ride, Ride. And Brian Curry here with you today, June 14th. It's National Flag Day, commemorating the adoption of the United States flag, June 14th, 1777. Flag Day today. Coming up is Jason Aldean.
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5: Partly cloudy with fog tonight with lows around 57. Winds out of the north around 5 miles an hour. High of 76 tomorrow. Partly cloudy skies with fog tomorrow night. Lows level off around 52. A mix of clouds and sunshine and dry Tuesday and Wednesday. Upper 70s Tuesday. Mid 80s by Wednesday. From the WAIN Weather Center, I'm meteorologist Derek Hite. Currently, it's 67 degrees.
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0: Ashley Cook, The Hell You Are. And I'm Brian Curry, and more great country on the way. Keep it here.
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4: 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Winners must appear in person with proper positive legal identification. Claim any prize Monday through Friday, excluding holidays, within 30 days, or the prize will be forfeited. Prizes will not be mailed or delivered. Any winner under the age of 18 must be accompanied by a parent or legal guardian. No trade or cash equivalent will be awarded for any contest prize. Any person or persons found to be in violation of these contest rules before, during, or after the respective contest or giveaway will be disqualified and will not be eligible for future contests and giveaways.
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1: ABC News, I'm Dave Packer. The Trump administration offering their most confident assessment yet that a deal with Iran will be happening very soon. ABC's Jonathan Curl.
2: Both sides seem to agree on one thing. If Iran complies with the Memorandum of Understanding, it will be rewarded. Vice President J.D. Vance posting on social media, if the Islamic Republic of Iran meets its obligations, then economic benefits will flow to them. Possible rewards include $24 billion in frozen Iranian assets and relief from crushing U.S. sanctions. When Iran would get that money remains unclear.
1: Officials say at least 11 people shot, one fatally, in an active shooter situation earlier today in Midland, Texas. The suspect found dead at the scene. President Trump's name could be gone from the Kennedy Center in hours. The deadline given by a court for Trump's name to be taken off. The administration asking for more time, but a judge denied that. This is ABC News.
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4: WAIN weather.
5: Partly cloudy with fog tonight with lows around 57. Winds out of the north around 5 miles an hour. High of 76 tomorrow. Partly cloudy skies with fog tomorrow night. Lows level off around 52. A mix of clouds and sunshine and dry Tuesday and Wednesday. Upper 70s Tuesday, mid-80s by Wednesday. From the WAIN Weather Center, I'm meteorologist Derek Hite. Currently, it's 65 degrees.
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0: Russell Dickerson, Worth Your While. It's new music, and I'm Brian Carey. 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Leafy greens like spinach, romaine, and kale are number one, as they're loaded with brain-benefiting nutrients, including folate, vitamin E, and vitamin K. Fatty fish like salmon and sardines are also recommended, along with blueberries. Hey, I like all those things. Coming up, Luke Combs.
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0: That's Megan Maroney, Medicine, her new one, and she's out on tour in support of her new album, Cloud Nine. I'm Brian Curry, and Morgan Wallen coming up.
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3: Around 57 and foggy early tonight under mainly clear skies. Winds out of the northwest around 5 miles an hour. High of 76 tomorrow. Tomorrow night, lows around 52. Sunshine mixed with clouds at times and dry. Tuesday and Wednesday, upper 70s Tuesday, mid-80s by Wednesday. From the WAIN Weather Center, I'm meteorologist Derek Height. Currently, it's 65 degrees.
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0: That's Kenny Chesney, Carry On. He's putting the final touches on his new album. I'm Brian Curry. Have a great rest of your night. I'll see you back here tomorrow in more country all the way.
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6: 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Winners must appear in person with proper positive legal identification. Claim any prize Monday through Friday, excluding holidays, within 30 days, so the prize will be forfeited. Prizes will not be mailed or delivered. Any winner under the age of 18 must be accompanied by a parent or legal guardian. No trade or cash equivalent will be awarded for any contest prize. Any person or persons found to be in violation of these contest rules before, during, or after the respective contest or giveaway will be disqualified and will not be eligible for future contests and giveaways.
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1: ABC News, I'm Dave Packer. The Trump administration offering their most confident assessment yet that a deal with Iran will be happening very soon. ABC's Jonathan Curl.
2: Both sides seem to agree on one thing. If Iran complies with the Memorandum of Understanding, it will be rewarded. Vice President J.D. Vance posting on social media, if the Islamic Republic of Iran meets its obligations, then economic benefits will flow to them. Possible rewards include $24 billion in frozen Iranian assets and relief from crushing U.S. sanctions. When Iran would get that money remains unclear.
1: Officials say at least 11 people shot, one fatally, in an active shooter situation earlier today in Midland, Texas. The suspect found dead at the scene. President Trump's name could be gone from the Kennedy Center in hours. A deadline given by a court for Trump's name to be taken off. The administration asking for more time, but a judge denied that. This is ABC News.
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4: WAIN weather.
5: Lows around 57 and foggy early tonight under mainly clear skies. Winds out of the northwest around 5 miles an hour. High of 76 tomorrow. Tomorrow night, lows around 52. Sunshine mixed with clouds at times and dry Tuesday and Wednesday. Upper 70s Tuesday, mid 80s by Wednesday. From the WAIN Weather Center, I'm meteorologist Eric Height. Currently 63.
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Kane Brown and Woman. So Kane Brown did that song with Chris Young, Famous Friends. Well, did you know Chris Young is opening up a bar in Nashville called Famous Friends? But there'll be no stage. It will just be a sports bar with great food and, of course, sports all over.

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0: When you were a kid, did you go fly kites? I had a kite. I can't tell you how many kites I put in a tree in the park. Because we get kites for Easter or something like that. My parents would be like, go down to the park and fly the kite. Well, it wasn't another 10 minutes, and then that kite was stuck in one or the only trees in the park. Yeah. I can't tell you how many kites were up in that tree by the end of the summer. Yeah, but today's Fly a Kite Day, one of the most boring things ever. It's Justice for Janitors Day. It's also a National Kiss a Wookiee Day. That was a terrible Wookiee sound. I'm sorry. Megalodon Day, Electricity Day. Thank God we have that. Not in cars, but to cool the house down. That's what we really need it for. And a Ride to Work today. Coming up, we got music from some guys who broke up. It appears now they back together. Who's that? Well, I think you know who that is, right? Stick around.
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5: Blows around 57 and foggy early tonight under mainly clear skies. Winds out of the northwest around 5 miles an hour. High of 76 tomorrow. Tomorrow night, lows around 52. Sunshine mixed with clouds at times and dry. Tuesday and Wednesday, upper 70s. Tuesday, mid-80s by Wednesday. From the WAIN Weather Center, I'm meteorologist Derek Height. Right now, 61.
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0: Congratulations to the New York Knickerbockers for winning the NBA championship, ending the 53-year curse. However, let's give it up for the city of New York, really showing everybody, the world, how you're supposed to party. Yep, people getting shot, buses being burned up, you know, basic looting and everything else that happens when the morons try to celebrate anything. Yeah. Good job, New York. Way to show the world.
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6: 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Winners must appear in person with proper positive legal identification. Claim any prize Monday through Friday, excluding holidays, within 30 days, so the prize will be forfeited. Prizes will not be mailed or delivered. Any winner under the age of 18 must be accompanied by a parent or legal guardian. No trade or cash equivalent will be awarded for any contest prize. Any person or persons found to be in violation of these contest rules before, during, or after the respective contest or giveaway will be disqualified and will not be eligible for future contests and giveaways.
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1: ABC News, I'm Chuck Sievertson. A deal announced by the U.S. and Iran ends the war on all fronts, including Lebanon, but no word about it resolving Iran's nuclear issues. Formal signing is Friday, though President Trump says the U.S. naval blockade, the Strait of Hormuz, is lifted. It's not open till Friday because mines have to be cleared. Iran says negotiations for a final agreement are ahead. The New York Knicks waited 53 years for an NBA championship. Sunday night on the ice, the Carolina Hurricanes won their first Stanley Cup championship in 20 years, beating the Vegas Golden Knights 3-0. Jordan Staal crowned the NHL's MVP.
2: It's amazing. This is something I've been going after ever since we got the first one. I mean, you want to win it again and again and again, and what a feeling, what a battle the boys were grinding today.
1: At the White House Sunday night, a $60 million sponsor-covered UFC event, 7 cage fights. Mr. Trump friends with UFC's chief. This is ABC News.
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5: WAI. In weather.
6: Lows level off around 57 and foggy early overnight under mainly clear skies.
7: Northwesterly winds around 5 miles an hour.
6: High of 76 Monday. Mainly clear skies with fog Monday night. Lows level off around 52. Partly cloudy and dry Tuesday and Wednesday. Upper 70s Tuesday. Mid 80s by Wednesday. From the WAIN Weather Center, meteorologist Derek Height. Currently, it's 61 degrees.
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Check out that old water tower I used to maybe hide and drink some beer underneath. You know what I mean? 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

0: 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They have a turkey problem. And the problem is they've got a lot of wild turkeys that just come into town, roam around, and it could end up putting people in jail. Yeah, because apparently it is a misdemeanor, Class B misdemeanor, punishable by up to 6 months in jail and a $1,000 fine if you were caught feeding the turkeys. Yeah, how about that? So you're not supposed to feed the birds. But the birds have been thriving over the last couple of years, and now they're just roaming all over town. Can you kill them, though? That's, I guess, my question. You can't feed them, but can you feed yourself with them? Because if you could feed yourself with them, well, that makes things a little different.
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0: say so. A big round of applause for the New York Knicks, but we will not be applauding. Well, we can applaud Los Angeles. The city of Los Angeles, now the deadliest downtowns in the entire world, according to a new study. What was once known as a very vibrant community is now trash. One of the most dangerous places to be. Downtown L.A. Wonderful job. Great job. Way to showcase ourselves with this whole soccer thing going on.
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4: Lows level off around 57 and foggy early overnight under mainly clear skies.
5: Northwesterly winds around 5 miles an hour.
4: High of 76 Monday. Mainly clear skies with fog Monday night. Lows level off around 52. Partly cloudy and dry Tuesday and Wednesday. Upper 70s Tuesday. Mid 80s by Wednesday. From the WAIN Weather Center, meteorologist Derek Hite. Right now, 60.
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0: So I fell asleep yesterday on my deck watching TV. When I got home from work, you know, I ate a little bit and then went outside, and it was kind of decent. 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
7: 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Winners must appear in person with proper positive legal identification to claim any prize Monday through Friday, excluding holidays, within 30 days, so the prize will be forfeited. Prizes will not be mailed or delivered. Any winner under the age of 18 must be accompanied by a parent or legal guardian. No trade or cash equivalent will be awarded for any contest prize. Any person or persons found to be in violation of these contest rules before, during, or after the respective contest or giveaway will be disqualified and will not be eligible for future contests and giveaways.
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1: ABC News, I'm Chuck Sievertson. A deal announced by the U.S. and Iran ends the war on all fronts, including Lebanon, but no word about it resolving Iran's nuclear issues. Formal signing is Friday, though President Trump says the U.S. naval blockade, the Strait of Hormuz, is lifted. It's not open till Friday because mines have to be cleared. Iran says negotiations for a final agreement are ahead. The New York Knicks waited 53 years for an NBA championship. Sunday night on the ice, the Carolina Hurricanes won their first Stanley Cup championship in 20 years, beating the Vegas Golden Knights 3-0. Jordan Staal crowned the NHL's MVP.
2: It's amazing. This is something I've been going after ever since we got the first one. I mean, you want to win it again and again and again. And what a feeling, what a battle the boys were grinding today.
1: At the White House Sunday night, a $60 million sponsor-covered UFC event, 7 cage fights. Mr. Trump friends with UFC's chief. This is ABC News.
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5: WAIN. In weather.
6: Winds level off around 57 and foggy early overnight under mainly clear skies.
7: Northwesterly winds around 5 miles an hour.
6: High of 76 Monday. Mainly clear skies with fog Monday night. Lows level off around 52. Partly cloudy and dry Tuesday and Wednesday. Upper 70s Tuesday. Mid 80s by Wednesday. From the WAIN Weather Center, meteorologist Derek Hite. Right now, 60.
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So our next artist said he would be the sexiest man alive over Blake Shelton. You can be the judge of that. I think I'd beat them both out, to be honest with you. My name's Penrod. This is Luke Bryan. Country, she knows them.

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Neither one of us looking for three little words, unless those three words were do not disturb. Checkout was supposed to be noon, but we slept until 3:00.

0: Do you use ChatGPT? Occasionally, I will. I'll use it to surmise articles, things that I want to talk about on the radio. Well, apparently, it is getting duped by scammers. ChatGPT is, which means ChatGPT might be passing on the incorrect information off to you, maybe duping you. I would say, if you ask ChatGPT something, I would take anything it says with a grain of salt. Do a little research on your own, because I had to get a new lawnmower battery, and I asked ChatGPT if the battery that I had and the battery that I was looking at were compatible, and it couldn't give me a good answer. Not as good as the old man that takes care of the lawnmower once in a while, airs the tires up and stuff. I called him. I said, I need this battery. So that's the one you need.
1: 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I was just looking on eBay, where I go for all kinds of things I love, and there it was.
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0: Now, I got a call that says, you don't take care of your own tractor. It's John Deere, and I'm not a mechanic. Let's just say, all right, Steve. Steve called in and said, Penrod, why don't you take care of your own? I changed the battery in the tractor, but I don't do the other stuff. There's a reason God put me on this planet, and it's not not that there's anything wrong with it, but it's not to work on tractors. I have a voice, not a very good one today, I will say, but I'm just not I'm not a mechanic thing. Like, I could work on a bicycle, I suppose, but like when it comes to engines and stuff and big tires, I don't know how to do that. So that's why I got a guy for that. Post Malone's got a guy for that. Why can't I have a guy for that?
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6: Partly cloudy skies with fog early overnight with lows around 57. Northwest winds around 5 miles an hour. High of 76, Monday, mainly clear. Lows dip down to about 52, Monday night.
7: Mainly clear skies develop with fog at times.
6: Clear skies, Tuesday, with a high of 79. 86, Wednesday. From the WAIN Weather Center, I'm meteorologist Derek Hite. Right now, 60.
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0: Boy, a lot of weddings over this past weekend. I had texted my friend because my wife, he's a car dealer. My wife wants a Jeep, so I texted him to see if he was working. He said, I'm at a wedding. I'm like, oh, he said, I'd actually rather be working, which I can understand that. I can understand that. Weddings can be uncomfortable. And, you know, especially when you're, like, removed from the couple. You know you got invited just because they want the extra money. It's like you hadn't talked to them in a while, and all of a sudden you just get an invitation in the mail. You're like, really? You're inviting me to your wedding? I haven't talked to you in, like, 7 months. Why do I have to come to your wedding? I think there should be a rule. Like, if you haven't talked to the person, you're okay to say, no, I'm not going to your wedding.
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4: 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Winners must appear in person with proper positive legal identification. Claim any prize Monday through Friday, excluding holidays, within 30 days, so the prize will be forfeited. Prizes will not be mailed or delivered. Any winner under the age of 18 must be accompanied by a parent or legal guardian. No trade or cash equivalent will be awarded for any contest prize. Any person or persons found to be in violation of these contest rules before, during, or after the respective contest or giveaway will be disqualified and will not be eligible for future contests and giveaways.
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1: ABC News, I'm Chuck Sievertson. An agreement announced by President Trump and Iran, a formal signing is next Friday, but it's not a final deal. Though the U.S. naval blockade of the Strait of Hormuz is lifted, it's not open until Friday because mines have to be cleared, says the president. Iran's National Security Council says the war on all fronts, including Lebanon, ends immediately and permanently. ABC's Martha Raddatz.
2: White House officials have said this agreement is not based on trust but verification, and this still has a very long way to go before any permanent peace or nuclear deal is hammered out.
1: Albanians by the thousands in Tirana are protesting, opposing a planned luxury development on an environmentally sensitive stretch of coastline, a project linked to President Trump's son-in-law, Jared Kushner. The Carolina Hurricanes won their first Stanley Cup championship in 20 years Sunday night, beating the Vegas Golden Knights 3-0. This is ABC News.
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5: WAI in weather.
6: Partly cloudy skies with fog early overnight with lows around 57. Northwest winds around 5 miles an hour. High of 76 Monday, mainly clear. Lows dip down to about 52 Monday night. Mainly clear skies develop with fog at times. Clear skies Tuesday with a high of 79. 86 Wednesday. From the WAIN Weather Center, I'm meteorologist Derek Height. Right now, 60.
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0: Bailey, Chevy Silverado. You got one of those?
1: I do. I'd like another one, too, matter of fact. After seeing a buddy of mine's truck that I haven't seen in a while, I was like, well, I think old Penrod's going to have to get a new Chevy Silverado because my buddy's Ram just puts my Silverado to shame.

0: I wonder how often Gary passes gas as Stephen Wilson Jr. And I asked that question because apparently passing gas between 2 and 7 times a day is considered very healthy for adults. Yeah, this is coming from an Australian study of over 6,400 people, and that's what they found. The average person, 5 times a day they pass some gas. So I like to say I'm above average, way above average on that, because I think it's way more than 5 times a day. Sometimes, though, I shouldn't trust them. You know, you force them. You're like, I'm going to get that one out. It's kind of bothering my belly a little bit. No, shouldn't force that one. Shouldn't have trusted it.
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6: 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Winners must appear in person with proper positive legal identification. 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Prizes will not be mailed or delivered. Any winner under the age of 18 must be accompanied by a parent or legal guardian. No trade or cash equivalent will be awarded for any contest prize. Any person or persons found to be in violation of these contest rules before, during, or after the respective contest or giveaway will be disqualified and will not be eligible for future contests and giveaways.
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0: see this story coming out of British Columbia where a couple was reunited with their missing dog 4 days after a car crash? Yeah, volunteers searched and rescue teams and locals helped search everywhere, and they eventually found the dog when they came back around to the crash site. The dog was sitting on the passenger seat of the wrecked car, just waiting. Isn't that crazy? I mean, why 4 days? What happened for 4 days? They left the crash site there for 4 days? That just sounds odd to me. Something's not right about this story.
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5: Step down to about 57 overnight under partly cloudy skies, northwesterly winds around 5 miles an hour. Mainly sunny skies Monday, high temperatures reach up to 77. Mainly clear skies Monday night, lows dip down to about 52. Upper 70s Tuesday, warmer Wednesday, with highs in the mid-80s and storms. From the WAIN Weather Center, meteorologist Derek Height. Currently, it's 61 degrees.
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0: Riley Green's latest, Think As You Drunk. My name is Penrod. Thanks for spending some time with me. Speaking about craziness, police in Washington are searching for a man who allegedly set fire to a rack of bras in a Walmart last Friday. Yeah. He's believed to be a teenager. They don't know for sure. There's no word on the motive, but maybe he was drunk. Because why would you just start a fire to a bunch of bras? That doesn't make any sense.
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4: 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Winners must appear in person with proper positive legal identification to claim any prize Monday through Friday, excluding holidays, within 30 days, so the prize will be forfeited. Prizes will not be mailed or delivered. Any winner under the age of 18 must be accompanied by a parent or legal guardian. No trade or cash equivalent will be awarded for any contest prize. Any person or persons found to be in violation of these contest rules before, during, or after the respective contest or giveaway will be disqualified and will not be eligible for future contests and giveaways.
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2: ABC News, I'm Chuck Sievertson. An agreement announced by President Trump in Iran, a formal signing is next Friday, but it's not a final deal. Though the U.S. naval blockade of the Strait of Hormuz is lifted, it's not open until Friday because mines have to be cleared, says the president. Iran's National Security Council says the war on all fronts, including Lebanon, ends immediately and permanently. ABC's Martha Raddatz.
3: White House officials have said this agreement is not based on trust but verification, and this still has a very long way to go before any permanent peace or nuclear deal is hammered out.
2: Albanians by the thousands in Tirana are protesting, opposing a planned luxury development on an environmentally sensitive stretch of coastline, a project linked to President Trump's son-in-law Jared Kushner. The Carolina Hurricanes won their first Stanley Cup championship in 20 years Sunday night, beating the Vegas Golden Knights 3-0. This is ABC News.
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6: WAI in weather.
7: Step down to about 57 overnight under partly cloudy skies. Northwesterly winds around 5 miles an hour. Mainly sunny skies Monday. High temperatures reach up to 77. Mainly clear skies Monday night. Lows dip down to about 52. Upper 70s Tuesday. Warmer Wednesday with highs in the mid-80s and storms. From the WAIN Weather Center, meteorologist Derek Height. Right now, 59.
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Dasher working on some new music. 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I didn't get a lot of sleep. That's why I think my voice is down 4 octaves right now. But we shall carry on. It's like Kenny Chesney. There's your cheesy segue for the day.

0: Going for a ride, ride, ride. 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Did you have some booze over the weekend? Maybe a couple adult pops? Coors Light just released a koozie called the Taller Boy. It fits in three cans of Coors. Coors Light's in there, yeah. 36 ounces of beer. So my question is, can you drink all 36 ounces before the koozie does not do its job anymore? I could. Not Coors Light's. I don't like Coors Light, but I could probably. I think it'd be handy. It's not quite a 40. Why don't they just make a 40 koozie? Or maybe there is a 40 koozie out there. Oh, it's called a paper sack. It's a wino koozie. That's what it's called.
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0: Cassie Hart with some fireworks. There were some fireworks over the weekend at the White House. That's right. We not only are celebrating 250, I think is part of Trump's birthday. His eight turned 80 years old. But they had motocross, like Travis Pastrana and some other dudes doing a bunch of tricks. And then, what was it, yesterday, they had that big fight, the UFC fight right there on the lawn of the White House. I didn't get a chance to watch it. I heard it was going on, and I was like, eh. And plus, it was like, it would impede with me getting ready for this. And I don't think I recognized any of the names of people that were fighting.
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4: Step down to about 57 overnight under partly cloudy skies, northwesterly winds around 5 miles an hour. Mainly sunny skies Monday, high temperatures reach up to 77. Mainly clear skies Monday night, lows dip down to about 52. Upper 70s Tuesday, warmer Wednesday with highs in the mid-80s and storms. From the WAIN Weather Center, meteorologist Derek Height. Right now, 59.
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0: medicine. I got a message from the pharmacy the other day saying my prescription is partially full. I don't care if it's partially full. 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It doesn't do me no good to have it partially full. If you can't fill it all the way, don't fill it. I don't want to make two trips or three trips, whatever the case happens to be, to pick up my pills. How about next time? Just call me when it's full.
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2: 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Winners must appear in person with proper positive legal identification to claim any prize Monday through Friday, excluding holidays, within 30 days, so the prize will be forfeited. Prizes will not be mailed or delivered. Any winner under the age of 18 must be accompanied by a parent or legal guardian. No trade or cash equivalent will be awarded for any contest prize. Any person or persons found to be in violation of these contest rules before, during, or after the respective contest or giveaway will be disqualified and will not be eligible for future contests and giveaways.
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2: ABC News, I'm Chuck Sievertson. A deal announced by the U.S. and Iran ends the war on all fronts, including Lebanon, but no word about it resolving Iran's nuclear issues. Formal signing is Friday, though President Trump says the U.S. naval blockade, the Strait of Hormuz, is lifted. It's not open till Friday because mines have to be cleared. Iran says negotiations for a final agreement are ahead. The New York Knicks waited 53 years for an NBA championship. Sunday night on the ice, the Carolina Hurricanes won their first Stanley Cup championship in 20 years, beating the Vegas Golden Knights 3-0. Jordan Staal crowned the NHL's MVP.
3: It's amazing. This is something I've been going after ever since we got the first one. I mean, you would want to win it again and again and again. And what a feeling, what a battle the boys were grinding today.
2: At the White House Sunday night, a $60 million sponsor-covered UFC event, 7 cage fights. Mr. Trump friends with UFC's chief. This is ABC News.
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6: WAI in weather.
7: Lows level off around 57 overnight under partly cloudy skies. Northwest winds around 5 miles per hour. Highs level off around 77 Monday. Mainly sunny. Mainly clear skies Monday night. Lows level off around 52. Sunny skies Tuesday with highs in the upper 70s. Slight chance for storms Wednesday. A peek at the extended shows 85 Thursday, 80 Friday, and 82 on Saturday. From the WAIN Weather Center, I'm meteorologist Paul Trombley. Right now, 59.
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you had a chance to check out Keith's new album, Flow State? Basically an album of yacht rock. Oh, yeah, we got the classics on there, like the Summer Breeze, Baby Come Back, Steal Away, Magnet and Steel. Gonna have to check that out.

0: going to be opening up for Morgan Wallen coming up this week in Chicago at the legendary Soldier Field. One heck of a lineup for that night. And I was talking to a buddy of mine from Chicago, and he says he's an Ella fella. He's like, I'm going to be there. We got fifth row tickets. I am going to be there, and we're going to be there for all four acts. We're getting there early. We're going to tailgate. Now, mind you, he's a big Bears fan, so he's used to tailgating at Soldier Field. But he's so excited to sing Ella's songs. He's definitely an Ella fella. Are you?
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8: 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Winners must appear in person with proper positive legal identification. Claim any prize Monday through Friday, excluding holidays, within 30 days, so the prize will be forfeited. Prizes will not be mailed or delivered. Any winner under the age of 18 must be accompanied by a parent or legal guardian. No trade or cash equivalent will be awarded for any contest prize. Any person or persons found to be in violation of these contest rules before, during, or after the respective contest or giveaway will be disqualified and will not be eligible for future contests and giveaways.
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0: Holy cow, did you see that story coming out of Brazil? Another reason why you should never bungee jump. Yeah, I saw the video on social media where basically this 21-year-old girl, she plummeted 130 feet to her death. Why did this happen? Well, she was at a bungee jump place, and they lifted her up over their heads and just threw her off. Problem was, they forgot to tie her off. Yeah, they didn't put the bungee on her. They were like all excited because, I mean, she's a pretty looking lady. I don't know if they were just, put aside by how fast she or how pretty she was, but they just threw her off. Didn't tie her off. She just flew down to her death. That's terrible. Another reason why you should never bungee jump.
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2: Ladies and gentlemen, we have arrived in Philadelphia. 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
5: Lows level off around 57 overnight under partly cloudy skies. Northwest winds around 5 miles per hour. Highs level off around 77 Monday, mainly sunny. Mainly clear skies Monday night. Lows level off around 52. Sunny skies Tuesday with highs in the upper 70s. Slight chance for storms Wednesday. A peek at the extended shows 85 Thursday, 80 Friday, and 82 on Saturday. From the WAIN Weather Center, I'm meteorologist Paul Trombley. Currently 58.
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0: hell you are. How good looking are you? Are you on a scale of 1 to 10? How would you judge yourself? 6, 7, 8, 9, 12? Oh, I forgot I said 1 to 10. 6 or 7 is what the average person says their attractiveness is. I guess it depends on what setting you're in. You know, I think that's a sliding scale. Like, if I'm at a truck stop, I'm definitely a 10. 100%, I'm definitely a 10. But if I'm just out in normal public, I'm going to say I'm hanging it out of 7, maybe. I don't, and I'm only basing this based on the women that I've had in my life, because I've thought all of them, they're at least 8s, 9s, 10s. But, you know, maybe I'm wrong. Beauty is eye in the beer holder. So, you know, I don't know for sure.
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1: ABC News, I'm Chuck Sievertson. A deal announced by the U.S. and Iran ends the war on all fronts, including Lebanon, but no word about it resolving Iran's nuclear issues. Formal signing is Friday, though President Trump says the U.S. naval blockade, the Strait of Hormuz, is lifted. It's not open till Friday because mines have to be cleared. Iran says negotiations for a final agreement are ahead. The New York Knicks waited 53 years for an NBA championship. Sunday night on the ice, the Carolina Hurricanes won their first Stanley Cup championship in 20 years, beating the Vegas Golden Knights 3-0. Jordan Staal crowned the NHL's MVP.
2: It's amazing. This is something I've been going after ever since we got the first one. I mean, you would want to win it again and again and again. And what a feeling, what a battle the boys were grinding today.
1: At the White House Sunday night, a $60 million sponsor-covered UFC event, seven cage fights. Mr. Trump friends with UFC's chief. This is ABC News.
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6: Highs level off around 77 today. Under mainly sunny skies, northwesterly winds 5 to 10 miles per hour. Mainly clear skies again tonight. Lows level off around 52. Highs around 80 tomorrow. Ample sunshine expected. Slight chance for storms Wednesday and Thursday. Looking at the long range, 80 Friday, 82 Saturday, and 85 on Sunday. From the WAIN Weather Center, I'm meteorologist Paul Trombley. Currently 58.
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Good morning, 5:06 Central, 6:06 Eastern. Jordan Davis, turn this truck around. Ready to go for you next. 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
1: 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Good morning. It's Josh McKinney, 5:13 Central, 6:13 Eastern. Fair skies, 58 on your Monday. Hope you have a wonderful day today. Fantastic week this week. Hope you had a terrific weekend as well. Back at it on a Monday. Hope it is a great one. Coming up on the show today, we'll have an updated look at the WAIN forecast later in the hour. Plus, we'll sneak a peek at the WAIN community calendar brought to you by McDonald's of Columbia. 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
8: Highs level off around 77 today. Under mainly sunny skies, northwesterly winds 5 to 10 miles per hour. Mainly clear skies again tonight. Lows level off around 52. Highs around 80 tomorrow. Ample sunshine expected. Slight chance for storms Wednesday and Thursday. Looking at the long range, 80 Friday, 82 Saturday, and 85 on Sunday. From the WAIN Weather Center, I'm meteorologist Paul Trombley. Currently 58.
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On the way, Sam Hunt, Blake Shelton, Stay Country or Die Trying, plus news ready to go at the bottom of the hour. 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
2: Kentucky U.S. Senator Mitch McConnell admitted to the hospital earlier today for treatment. A cause was not given, with a spokesperson only saying that the 84-year-old is receiving excellent care. McConnell has faced health issues in the past, including two separate falls that led to a concussion and a sprained wrist. He has also had two instances of freezing while speaking to reporters. McConnell will be retiring, with his current term ending in January, as Congressman Andy Barr and former State Representative Charles Booker look to fill the vacant seats in a high-stakes November election. Fayette County Public School Superintendent Demetrius Liggins placed on paid leave by the school board amid allegations of intimidation. Attorneys claim video shows Liggins sliding fabricated legal documents under the office door of a district employee and state lawmaker. Fayette County Public Schools currently has a massive $95 million shortfall due to alleged financial mismanagement. I'm Sean Gallagher.
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5: WAIN News, 532 Central, 632 Eastern. 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Recent bookings into the Adair County Detention Center. Jose Elazar Gomez Santis, 21, of Russell Springs, charged with careless driving, failure to produce insurance card, failure of owner to maintain required insurance security, first offense, no operator's moped license, operating a motor vehicle under the influence of alcohol first, and possession of an alcoholic beverage container in a motor vehicle. Adair County Sheriff's Office, the arresting agency, and Devin Michael Kaler, 24, of Columbia, charged with wanton endangerment, first degree, possession of marijuana, criminal trespass, first degree, and failure to appear, citation for misdemeanor. Columbia Police Department, the arresting agency. State Planning and Zoning Commission special called meeting today, 9 a.m. at City Hall. On the agenda, a motion to recommend approval of moratorium for further study. Special call meeting, Columbia City Council, coming up at 11:45 this morning at City Hall. Some of the items on the agenda for that special call City Council meeting: second reading of an ordinance establishing and adopting a curfew for all Columbia City parks, second reading of an ordinance establishing noise limits within the boundaries of the City of Columbia, second reading of an ordinance establishing a purchasing procedure for the city, and planning and zoning recommendation for possible moratorium for further study. Gene Lampton Clements and Mark Twain Week. It's right now in Columbia. That a result of a proclamation issued by Mayor Pamela Hoots last week. This, of course, in recognition of the collaboration between Lindsay Wilson University and the Arts Administration Program at Lindsay, with input from the Adair Genealogy and History Research Center and the Adair County Arts Council. From Mayor Pamela Hoots, a reminder, there will be an unveiling of the Mark Twain mural on the building at the corner of Jamestown Street and South Reed Street this morning at 11 a.m. Public is invited to attend that mural done by Lindsay Wilson student Tazon Mitchell of Greensburg. Of course, the Adair Genealogy Center We'll have a display on Mark Twain and Jane Lampton Clements all this week during Mark Twain Week. It all culminates with the Mark Twain Storytelling Festival coming up this weekend. A traffic advisory reminder, U.S. 68 Broadway in Campbellsville, a project to resurface a three-mile stretch through Campbellsville scheduled to start this week. Crews will begin milling today between Kentucky 210 Hodgenville Road and Kentucky 1799 Airport Road. Milling of surface will take approximately 1 week. Paving will begin once all milling is complete. Paving phase of work will take approximately 2 weeks. That work schedule is weather dependent, of course. Motorists need to be aware of daily lane closures, temporary side road closures, and flagging operations. Expect congestion and delays if you're heading towards Campbellsville, U.S. 68. On Broadway in particular. The U.S. Army Corps of Engineers managed boat ramps at Site 1 in Smith Ridge will close today and remain closed through Friday due to work being done to seal and stripe the parking lots in those areas. The work will be weather dependent. If a rain event occurs, the closure may be postponed. Any questions concerning the boat ramp closure can be directed to the Green River Lake Corps office at 270-465-4463. For these stories and more, visit our websites, 935WAIN.com and 1019WAIN.com.
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2: Highs level off around 77 today. Under mainly sunny skies, northwesterly winds 5 to 10 miles per hour. Mainly clear skies again tonight. Lows level off around 52. Highs around 80 tomorrow. Ample sunshine expected. Slight chance for storms Wednesday and Thursday. Looking at the long range, 80 Friday, 82 Saturday, and 85 on Sunday. From the WAIN Weather Center, I'm meteorologist Paul Trombley. Currently 56.
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0: Florida Georgia Line headed your way next. Plus, in 7 minutes, an updated look at the WAIN forecast. A beautiful day and sort of day. 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

0: Today's best new country, hot country, 93.5. Good morning. It's Josh McKinney, 547 Central, 647 Eastern. Sunshine 58 on your Monday. Hope you have a wonderful day today. Fantastic week this week. Taking a look at that updated WAIN forecast today. Sunshine, plenty of it. Beautiful day today. Much cooler, much more pleasant today than what it was much of last week. Sunshine today, 77 tonight, mostly clear, low of around 52 tonight. Tuesday, sunshine tomorrow, high of 80. Tuesday night, a 20% chance of showers, partly cloudy, and a low of around 60. Wednesday, 20% chance of showers and thunderstorms in the afternoon, mostly sunny, 86 on Wednesday. Wednesday night, a 40% chance of showers, partly cloudy, low of around 73. Thursday, much better shot, showers and thunderstorms. A 90% chance of those Thursday, high of 86. Thursday night, a 90% chance of showers and thunderstorms, low of around 64. Friday, 40% chance of showers, thunderstorms also possible in the afternoon. Mostly sunny and a high of 79 on Friday. Sunshine, 82 on Saturday. Today, sunshine, pleasant, beautiful day today, 77. 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
1: 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Winners must appear in person with proper positive legal identification. Claim any prize Monday through Friday, excluding holidays, within 30 days, so the prize will be forfeited. Prizes will not be mailed or delivered. Any winner under the age of 18 must be accompanied by a parent or legal guardian. No trade or cash equivalent will be awarded for any contest prize. Any person or persons found to be in violation of these contest rules before, during, or after the respective contest or giveaway will be disqualified and will not be eligible for future contests and giveaways.
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5: Highs level off around 77 today. Under mainly sunny skies, northwesterly winds, 5 to 10 miles per hour. Mainly clear skies again tonight. Lows level off around 52. Highs around 80 tomorrow. Ample sunshine expected. Slight chance for storms Wednesday and Thursday. Looking at the long range, 80 Friday, 82 Saturday, and 85 on Sunday. From the WAIN Weather Center, I'm meteorologist Paul Trombley. Currently 56.
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1: ABC News, I'm Sherry Preston. President Trump touting what he says is a great peace deal with Iran.
2: Trump saying that he ordered the immediate removal of the United States naval blockade on Iranian ports. He says the strait will reopen entirely and toll-free after the deal is signed later this week, saying, ships of the world, start your engines. Let the oil flow. Iranian officials confirming the deal, which is set to be signed in Switzerland on Friday. Vice President J.D. Vance is expected to attend.
1: ABC's Karen Wong.
2: ABC News, Washington.
1: Iran has promised to discuss the fate of its nuclear program over the next 60 days. The president celebrating his 80th birthday with UFC cage fights on the White House lawn. Now he's headed to the G7 summit in the French Alps. A large-scale Russian attack targeting one of Ukraine's most significant religious landmarks, a sacred place for Ukrainians and those in the Russian Orthodox Church, joining several countries worldwide, Britain banning social media for kids. This is ABC News.
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6: Highs level off around 77 today under mainly sunny skies, northwesterly winds 5 to 10 miles per hour. Mainly clear skies again tonight, lows level off around 52, highs around 80 tomorrow. Ample sunshine expected. Slight chance for storms Wednesday and Thursday. Looking at the long range, 80 Friday, 82 Saturday, and 85 on Sunday. From the WAIN Weather Center, I'm meteorologist Paul Frombly. Currently 56.
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Good morning, 607 Central, 707 Eastern. Hardy, favorite country song, ready to go for you next. Plus, in 6 minutes, we've got those Hot Country Nashville notes. 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

0: Party on Hot Country 93.5. Today's best new country. Good morning. It's Josh Kenny, 613 Central, 713 Eastern, partly cloudy, 59 on your Monday. Hope you have a wonderful day today. Fantastic week this week. Hope you had a terrific weekend as well. We certainly did in the beginning out. So back at it on a Monday. Hope it is a great one. Take a look at those Hot Country Nashville notes for this Monday, June 15th. ACM Entertainer of the Year Cody Johnson is changing things up with his new radio single, Horseback. That full song dropped on Friday. Cody's horse seems to be leading him into rap territory, as you'll hear if you give that new song from Cody Johnson a listen. Horseback is the follow-up to The Fall, which became Cody's fifth number one in May, that on the heels of winning Entertainer of the Year at the recent ACMs. The first Dolly Parton's Tennessee and Travel Stop will officially open coming up next week, Wednesday, June 24th, in Cornersville, Tennessee. Located at exit 22 off I-65, about an hour south of Nashville, the convenience store offers custom merch, food, including Dolly Barbecue and Dolly's Cup of Ambition Coffee, and a full-service sit-down cafe and restaurant. There's also a tour bus on property inspired by one of the icon traveled in for many years. This is the first of many planned locations, and you can find out more at dollystravelstops.com. Interested to make a stop there? Certainly. If you're heading down 65 South Nashville, be sure to check it out when it opens. And finally, those Hot Country Nashville notes. If you can't get a ticket to Alan Jackson's sold-out touring finale Saturday, June 27th at Nashville's Nissan Stadium, there's some good news. You'll be able to watch it later this year as a primetime network special. Last Call, One More for the Road, the finale, will be retitled Alan Jackson, The Last Show, for its debut on NBC. It'll be available to stream the next day. On Peacock, the guest of honor will be joined by who's who of country superstars, including The King, George Strait, Lainey Wilson, Luke Bryan, Eric Church, Luke Combs, Riley Green, Cody Johnson, Miranda Lambert, Little Big Town, Jake Owen, John Party, Thomas Rhett, Carrie Underwood, and Lee Ann Womack. Your Hot Country Nashville notes for this Monday, June 15th. 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
5: Highs level off around 77 today under mainly sunny skies, northwesterly winds, 5 to 10 miles per hour. Mainly clear skies again tonight. Lows level off around 52. Highs around 80 tomorrow. Ample sunshine expected. Slight chance for storms Wednesday and Thursday. Looking at the long range, 80 Friday, 82 Saturday, and 85 on Sunday. From the WAIN Weather Center, I'm meteorologist Paul Trombley. Currently 56.
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0: Time for McDonald's Hot Country Music Trivia. Megan Maroney on the way, and Megan in the Mickey D's Hot Country Music Trivia Spotlight this morning. Which of the following songs is not a Megan Maroney hit song? Your options: A, Beautiful Things; B, Tennessee Orange; or C, Sleepless in a Hotel Room. Again, Megan Maroney in the Mickey D's Hot Country Music Trivia Spotlight this morning. Which of the following songs is not a Megan Maroney hit song? Your options: A, Beautiful Things; B, Tennessee Orange; or C, Sleepless in a Hotel Room. If you know it or want to take a shot at it, haven't been a winner of McDonald's Hot Country Music Trivia in the past 30 days, you could be a winner this morning. 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Good luck. McDonald's Hot Country Music Trivia. Here's one of those songs. Hint, hint. 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

sure we have got ourselves a winner. McDonald's Hot Country Music Trivia. Megan Maroney in the Mickey D's Hot Country Music Trivia Spotlight this morning. Which of the following songs is not a Megan Maroney hit song? Your options: A, Beautiful Things. That's a Megan Maroney hit song from 2025. You just heard that one from Megan. B, Tennessee Orange. That is also a Megan Maroney hit song, her 2022 hit. That leaves C, Sleepless in a Hotel Room. That is not a Megan Maroney hit song. That one belongs to Luke Combs. Congratulations, Katie Duncan, our winner of McDonald's Hot Country Music Trivia. Miss Katie was first one in with the correct answer of C, Sleepless in a Hotel Room. And for that, we're hooking Katie up with a gift certificate for free breakfast to McDonald's. The right way to rise is with McDonald's breakfast menu every single morning. Their kitchen some as eggs are on the grill, bacon is sizzled, and biscuits are served piping hot. Great breakfast makes for a great day, and we wouldn't have it any other way at McDonald's. Katie, have a wonderful day today. Thank you so very much for listening and playing. We certainly appreciate it. News headed your way at the bottom of the hour. Now it's Alexandra Kay, Straight for the Heart. Hot Country 93.5.

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2: 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They complain it's unconstitutional and discriminatory. They also say that fee is higher than the 9.75% tax for wagers at Kentucky Horse Tracks. Attorney General Russell Coleman vows to fight their challenge, saying, "You can bet our office will defend the people of the Commonwealth." Lexington is now using the next generation 911 platform, becoming the 23rd center in the Commonwealth. Kentucky Office of Homeland Security's Executive Director Amy Hess telling WLEX, "It's one of the most significant public safety technology upgrades in the state's history." She adds, "It'll help them get the right calls to the right places in the right time to save lives." Every 911 center in the state will switch to this platform by 2027. I'm Lee Mowen.
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5: 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Recent bookings into the Adair County Detention Center. Jose Elazar Gomez Sentence, 21, of Russell Springs, charged with careless driving, failure to produce insurance card, failure of owner to maintain required insurance security, first offense, no operator's moped license, operating a motor vehicle under the influence of alcohol first, and possession of an open alcoholic beverage container in a motor vehicle. Adair County Sheriff's Office, the arresting agency, and Devin Michael Kaler, 24, of Columbia, charged with one, endangerment, first degree, possession of marijuana, criminal trespass, first degree, and failure to appear, citation for misdemeanor. Columbia Police Department, the arresting agency. Planning and Zoning Commission with a special called meeting today. That coming up at 9 a.m. in City Hall. On the agenda, motion to recommend approval of moratorium for further study. It's a special call meeting, Columbia City Council, this morning at 11:45 a.m. in City Hall. On that agenda, second reading of an ordinance establishing and adopting a curfew for all Columbia City parks. Second reading of an ordinance establishing noise limits within the boundaries of the City of Columbia. Second reading of an ordinance establishing a purchasing procedure for the city. And planning and zoning recommendation for a possible moratorium for further study. Again, that's a special call meeting, Columbia City Council, at 11:45 a.m. in City Hall this morning. It's Jane Lampton Clements and Mark Twain Week in Columbia. That as the result of a proclamation issued by Columbia Mayor Pamela Hoots. This is in recognition of the collaboration between Lindsay Wilson University and the Arts Administration Program at LWU, with input from the Adair Genealogy and History Research Center and the Adair County Arts Council. Of course, there will be an unveiling of the Mark Twain mural on the building at the corner of Jamestown Street and South Reed Street this morning at 11 a.m. public invited to attend that unveiling. The Adair County Genealogy and History Research Center has a display all this week featuring Mark Twain and Jane Lambton Clements. And that's happening all this week at the Genealogy and History Research Center. All of these events lead toward the culmination, the Mark Twain Storytelling Festival, coming up this weekend. A traffic advisory reminder, U.S. 68 Broadway in Campbellsville this week. Project to resurface a three-mile stretch through Campbellsville scheduled to start. Crews will begin with milling today between Kentucky 210 Hodgenville Road and Kentucky 1799 Airport Road. Milling of the surface will take approximately 1 week. Paving will begin once all milling is complete. The paving phase of the work will take approximately 2 weeks. The work schedule is weather dependent. Motorists need to be aware of daily lane closures, temporary side road closures, and flagging operations. Expect congestion and delays at U.S. 68 Broadway in Campbellsville if you're heading that way today or the next couple of weeks. And the U.S. Army Corps of Engineers managed boat ramps at Site 1 and Smith Ridge will be closed today and remain closed through Friday due to work being done to seal and stripe the parking lots in those areas. Any questions concerning the boat ramp closure can be directed to the Green River Lake Corps office, 270-465-4463. For these stories and more, visit our websites, 935WAIN.com and 1019WAIN.com.
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2: Highs level off around 77 today under mainly sunny skies, northwesterly winds 5 to 10 miles per hour. Mainly clear skies again tonight, lows level off around 52, highs around 80 tomorrow, ample sunshine expected. Slight chance for storms Wednesday and Thursday. Looking at the long range, 80 Friday, 82 Saturday, and 85 on Sunday. From the WAIN Weather Center, I'm meteorologist Paul Trombley. Right now, it's 57 degrees.
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0: 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Lee Bryce, ready to go for you next. 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

0: 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Good morning. It's Josh McKinney, 647 Central, 747 Eastern. Sunshine 60 on Monday. Taking a quick look at updated WAIN forecast. A beautiful day in store today. Sunshine 77 today. Taking a quick look at updated WAIN community calendar. Mount Carmel Church, 2472 Mount Carmel Road, inviting everyone to VBS that begins this evening, last through Friday, 6 until 8:30 nightly. This year's theme, Rainforest Falls, exploring the nature of God, discovering who God is and how much He loves us. You're invited to join the fun. Classes for preschool to adults. There's going to be fun crafts, Bible stories, music, and friends. Mount Carmel Church having Vacation Bible School beginning this evening through Friday, 6 until 8:30 nightly. Vacation Bible School, Rainforest Falls, exploring the nature of God, Monday through Friday, 6 until 7:30. That's happening at Russell Heights Baptist Church, 19 Bramlett Street, Columbia. If you need a ride to that VBS, they've got you. 270-634-3173. That's 270-634-3173. Vacation Bible School at Russell Heights Baptist Church this week, Monday through Friday, 6 until 7:30. In Search of Hidden Treasure, In Search of Treasure Island Treasure, Nifley Christian Church inviting you to join them for a great week of VBS. 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VBS Nifley Christian Church, Monday through Friday this week, 6 until 8 p.m. The closing program Saturday includes a water slide. That's Saturday, 1 until 4, Vacation Bible School. In Search of Treasure Island, Nifley Christian Church, Monday through Friday this week from 6 until 8 p.m. WAIN Community Calendar brought to you by McDonald's of Columbia. Bailey Zimmerman headed your way next. McKinney in the Morning, Hot Country 93.5, presented by J&S Auto Sales. 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
6: Highs level off around 77 today under mainly sunny skies, northwesterly winds, 5 to 10 miles per hour. Mainly clear skies again tonight, lows level off around 52, highs around 80 tomorrow, ample sunshine expected. slight chance for storms Wednesday and Thursday. Looking at the long range, 80 Friday, 82 Saturday, and 85 on Sunday. From the WAIN Weather Center, I'm meteorologist Paul Trombley. Right now, it's 57 degrees.
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1: ABC News, I'm Sherry Preston. Hope for the deal announced by President Trump to reopen the Strait of Hormuz, sending oil prices down overnight. Brent crude now under $83 a barrel, the lowest it's been since March. ABC's Olivia Rubin.
2: The Strait of Hormuz, which was opened before the war, was a primary negotiating tool for the Iranians. A senior Trump administration official saying the deal would end the United States' blockade of the strait and lead to the dismantling of Iran's nuclear program and the U.S. getting Iran's highly enriched uranium.
1: This deal set to be signed Friday. Details on Iran's nuclear program supposed to be hammered out over the next 2 months. President Trump set to meet with world leaders at the G7 summit. He's on his way to Switzerland right now. Great Britain this morning announcing it will be the next country to ban anyone under the age of 16 from using social media. Confirmed cases of Ebola in Congo, now up to nearly 800, over 180 deaths there. This is ABC News.
3: Hot. From ABC News and Good Morning America, I'm Lori Bergamotto. 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This Father's Day, we look back at one inspiring father and son duo.
4: Brought the idea to my dad to ride across the U.S.
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6: Now I'm biking across the United States on this rough road on this beautiful day.
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8: Highs level off around 77 today. Under mainly sunny skies, northwesterly winds 5 to 10 miles per hour. Mainly clear skies again tonight. Lows level off around 52. Highs around 80 tomorrow. Ample sunshine expected. Slight chance for storms Wednesday and Thursday. Looking at the long range, 80 Friday, 82 Saturday, and 85 on Sunday. From the WAIN Weather Center, I'm meteorologist Paul Trombley. Right now, it's 57 degrees.
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1: 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Good morning, 7:06 Central, 8:06 Eastern. Sunshine 61 on your Monday. On the way, the sports set brought to you by Lindsey Wilson University. Now, Jason Aldi, how far does a goodbye go? She's

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2: With WAIN Sports, I'm Josh McKinney. Good morning. Coming up at the end of the month, June 30th, Kentucky Athletic Director Mitch Barnhart's time as AD will come to an end, and it looks like the Cats have their eye on his replacement. Kentucky is zeroing in on Michigan State's athletic director, Jay Babb. Babb's potential departure comes in the wake of Michigan State's recent presidential transition. He also previously was AD at Georgia Tech. KHSAA State Baseball Championship champion was crowned over the weekend. Wasn't much of a championship matchup as Trinity defeats Boyd County 12-0. In five innings to win the baseball state championship. KHSAA state softball champion was crowned over the weekend as well. South Warren finishing up an undefeated season as they defeat Bullet East in Saturday's championship 8-0. The Reds lost 5-3 to the Diamondbacks in the rubber game at Great American Ballpark on Sunday, dropping their fifth consecutive series in 12 of their last 16 games. Red six-game homestand continues this evening with the first of three against the New York Mets. We'll have it for you beginning at 5:40. Classic hits, Wayne, 101.9 FM and 1270 AM. A seven-run second inning powered the Bowling Green Hot Rods to an 8-5 win on the Rome Emperors Sunday, securing a sixth series victory at BG Ballpark.
3: It is Monday, June 15th, New Week, New Sports, Kentucky. I am Scott Fitzgerald. Let's start with some football. What began with an 0-3 start ended with a championship trophy. The Louisville Kings completed a remarkable turnaround Saturday. They beat the D.C. Defenders 27-20 to capture the UFL United Bowl. It's an impressive first season for Louisville and head coach Chris Redman, who guided the franchise from a rough 0-3 start to said title using his son as a rallying point.
4: My son, it's hard to talk about, but he had cancer and had six surgeries and a football-sized tumor in his stomach about like this, and he beat it. He really learned what in life, what really matters. It was something I'll never forget. And if you go through tough times, you don't have to stay there. You can battle your way out of it. And that was a big part of my messages to this team all year.
3: Trinity and South Warren both closed out historic seasons on the diamond. That was state titles in Lexington. Kentucky commit Mr. Baseball Grayson Willoughby dominated on the mound with seven strikeouts and allowed just one hit in five innings. Trinity rolled up Boyd County 12-0. On the softball side, South Warren capped a perfect year with an 8-0 win over Bullet East. Courtney Norwood improved to 26-0 as the Lady Spartans finished an unbeaten 45-0 on the season. They power passed the Bullet East squad that finished up at 32-5. And the Reds believe help is on the way, but the losses keep piling up. Cincinnati dropped a 5-3 decision to Arizona yesterday, losing its fifth straight series. They lost 12 of their last 16 games and haven't won back-to-back contests since late May. Catcher Jose Trevino returned from the injured list yesterday. The club is hopeful injured stars Ellie De La Cruz, Emilio Pagan, and Hunter Green can spark a turnaround in the coming weeks, but skipper Terry Francona admits the team needs more from their bats.
5: I think inconsistent is very fair. You know, it's sometimes for us, runs are harder to come by than we want them to be. That's just, you know, it's not a lack effort. It's a little bit challenging at times.
3: That's a look at your sports on a Monday. I'm Scott Fitzgerald.
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10: Highs level off around 77 today. Under mainly sunny skies, northwesterly winds, 5 to 10 miles per hour. Mainly clear skies again tonight. Lows level off around 52. Highs around 80 tomorrow. Ample sunshine expected. Slight chance for storms Wednesday and Thursday. Looking at the long range, 80 Friday, 82 Saturday, and 85 on Sunday. From the WAIN Weather Center, I'm meteorologist Paul Trombley. Right now, 59.
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1: 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Happy birthday wishes going out to Chris Donaldson. Celebrates a birthday today. Happy birthday, Chris. 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Happy birthday going out to Chris Donaldson. Celebrates a birthday today. Happy birthday, Chris. Hope it is a great one. We're going to hook Mr. Chris up with a gift certificate for a hot bar lunch special from Betty's Country Cooking. Congratulations to our birthday winner this morning, that being Chris Donaldson. Betty's Country Cooking, 2339 Campbellsville Road, Columbia. 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Happy birthday wishes and happy anniversary wishes going out to everybody. Maybe celebrating one today. Morgan Wallen headed your way next, plus low cash, wrong hearts, and news. Ready to go at the bottom of the hour. Alice the Newer, Kitty Chesney, Carry On. 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
2: We learned of a new superintendent taking over for an Eastern Kentucky school district. Letcher County Public Schools announcing Friday Josh Yontz takes over starting July 1st. He's replacing Denise Yontz, who spent 33 years with the district and the past 8 years as a superintendent. Meantime, the Louisville Kings have completed a miraculous turnaround to claim a football championship.
3: After starting the season winless through their first three games, the Louisville Kings stormed back to win the United Football League title. The squad faced a 9-point halftime deficit against the D.C. defenders in Sunday's United Bowl at Audi Field, but the Kings rallied in the final two quarters, outscoring the defenders by 16 points to secure the crowd with a thrilling 27-20 victory. I'm Travis Laird.
2: As for a possible parade for the Kings, Mayor Craig Greenberg simply said, working on it. I'm Lee Mowen.
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7: 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Recent bookings into the Adair County Detention Center. Jose Elizar Gomez Santos, 21, of Russell Springs, charged with careless driving, failure to produce insurance card, a failure of owner to maintain required insurance security. First, no operators, open license, operating motor vehicle under the influence of alcohol. First, in possession of an open alcoholic beverage container in a motor vehicle. Adair County Sheriff's Office, the arresting agency. Devin Michael Kaler, 24, of Columbia, charged with one endangerment, first degree, possession of marijuana, criminal trespass, first degree, and failure to appear, citation for misdemeanor. Columbia Police Department, the arresting agency. Planning and Zoning Commission having a special called meeting today, 9 a.m. in City Hall. On the agenda, motion to recommend approval of moratorium for further study. Also, special call meeting, Columbia City Council, 11:45 a.m. this morning in City Hall. On the agenda, second reading of an ordinance establishing and adopting a curfew for all Columbia City parks. Second reading of an ordinance establishing noise limits within the boundaries of the City of Columbia. Second reading of an ordinance establishing a purchasing procedure for the city. And planning and zoning recommendation for a possible moratorium for further study. Again, special call meeting, Columbia City Council, 11:45 this morning in City Hall. It's Jane Lampton and Clemens and Mark Twain Week in Columbia. That as the result of a proclamation issued by Columbia Mayor Pamela Hoots. This is in recognition of the collaboration between Lindsey Wilson University and the Arts Administration Program at LWU, with input from the Adair Genealogy and History Research Center and the Adair Arts Council. Of course, there's an unveiling of the Mark Twain mural on the building at the corner of Jamestown Street and South Reed Street. That's coming up at 11 a.m. this morning. The public is invited to attend. And of course, all this week, the Adair County Genealogy and History Research Center has on display Mark Twain and Jane Lampton Clements information. That all this week, it all culminates with the Mark Twain Storytelling Festival this weekend in Columbia. A traffic advisory reminder for U.S. 68 Broadway in Campbellsville. A project to resurface a three-mile stretch through Campbellsville scheduled to start this week. Crews will begin milling today between Kentucky 210 and that's Hodgenville Road and Kentucky 1799 Airport Road. Milling of the service will take approximately 1 week. Paving will begin once all milling is complete. The paving phase of work will take approximately 2 weeks. Work schedule is weather dependent. Motorists need to be aware of daily lane closures, temporary side road closures, and flagging operations. Expect congestion and delays if you're heading towards Campbellsville, U.S. 68 Broadway in Taylor County. And the U.S. Army Corps of Engineers managed boat ramps at Site 1 and Smith Ridge will be closed today and remain closed through Friday this week due to work being done to seal and stripe the parking lots in those areas. Any questions concerning the boat ramp closure can be directed to the Green River Lake Corps office, 270-465-4463. For these stories and more, visit our website, 935WAIN.com and 1019WAIN.com.
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7: 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Wilburn Ty Cheatham, 94, of Campbellsville, passed away on Wednesday. A proud veteran serving in the United States Army during the Korean War. 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Stotts Phelps McQuarrie Funeral Home with owner Jeff Jassy in charge of arrangements for Wilburn Cheatham, 94, of Campbellsville. 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
1: 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Now it's the latest from Dan and Shay Say So. 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

0: 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Good morning. It's Josh McKinney, 747 Central, 847 Eastern. Sunshine 62 on your Monday. Hope you have a wonderful day today. Fantastic week this week. Take a look at that updated WAIN forecast today. My goodness, it is a beautiful, beautiful morning. Sunshine today, beautiful day in store. 77 is where we're headed today. Just perfect. Absolutely perfect today. Hope you can enjoy. 77 today. Tonight, mostly clear. Low of around 52 tonight. Sunshine tomorrow. High of 80. Tuesday night, 20% chance of showers. Partly cloudy. Low of around 60 tomorrow night. Wednesday, 20% chance of showers and thunderstorms in the afternoon. Mostly sunny. 86 on Wednesday. And we start to warm back up. Wednesday night, 40% chance of showers. Partly cloudy. Low of around 73. Thursday night, a real good bet of showers and thunderstorms. 90% chance to those both Thursday and Thursday night. High of 86, a low of 64. Friday, 40% chance of showers, thunderstorms also possible in the afternoon. Mostly sunny, 79. Looking at the weekend, Saturday, sunshine, 82. Sunday, summer officially arrives coming up on Sunday, early Sunday morning, like 3:24 a.m. Central Time, 4:24 a.m. Eastern Time is when summer officially arrives. Coming up this Sunday, 84 with a 40% chance of showers and thunderstorms on Sunday. But that, this weekend, we've got a beautiful Monday to enjoy. You don't say those words often, do you? A beautiful Monday? Not a case of the Mondays today. Not with the weather we're going to enjoy today. Sunshine, 77. 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
0: 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Winners must appear in person with proper positive legal identification to claim any prize Monday through Friday, excluding holidays, within 30 days, so the prize will be forfeited. Prizes will not be mailed or delivered. Any winner under the age of 18 must be accompanied by a parent or legal guardian. No trade or cash equivalent will be awarded for any contest prize. Any person or persons found to be in violation of these contest rules before, during, or after the respective contest or giveaway will be disqualified and will not be eligible for future contests and giveaways.
4: Highs level off around 77 today under mainly sunny skies, northwesterly winds 5 to 10 miles per hour. Mainly clear skies again tonight, lows level off around 52, highs around 80 tomorrow, ample sunshine expected. Slight chance for storms Wednesday and Thursday. Looking at the long range, 80 Friday, 82 Saturday, and 85 on Sunday. From the WAIN Weather Center, I'm meteorologist Paul Trombley. Currently 63.
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1: ABC News, I'm Sherry Preston. After announcing the tentative peace deal with Iran, President Trump is now on his way to the G7 summit in the French Alps. ABC's Rachel Scott is in nearby Geneva.
2: President Trump had been publicly urging our allies to get more involved in this conflict, but all of them have refused, expressing frustration with the war. Protesters already clashing with police here in Geneva ahead of the summit. Some altercations turning violent, police firing tear gas. France, which is hosting the summit, is hoping to ease tensions with the U.S. and project unity. Also invited to this year's summit, Ukrainian President Volodymyr Zelensky. He spoke with President Trump by phone. They will be meeting.
1: The tentative deal with Iran, which includes reopening the Strait of Hormuz, but leaves talks about Iran's nuclear program for later. It's due to be signed on Friday. Great Britain this morning announcing it will ban anyone under 16 from going on social media. Kentucky Senator Mitch McConnell is in the hospital. No word yet on why. Fox Corporation has just announced it struck a deal to buy Roku, maker of the streaming TV devices. This is ABC News.
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5: WAIN weather.
6: Daytime highs approaching 77 today. Under mainly clear skies, northwesterly winds 5 to 10 miles per hour. Mainly clear skies tonight, lows level off around 52. 80 tomorrow, bright sunshine. Warmer Wednesday and Thursday with highs in the mid-80s. Thunderstorms both days. A peek at the extended shows 79 Friday, 82 Saturday, and 85 on Sunday. From the WAIN Weather Center, I'm meteorologist Paul Trombley. Currently, it's 63 degrees.
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Good morning, 806 Central, 906 Eastern. Russell Dickerson headed your way next. Plus, in 6 minutes, we'll sneak peek at the WAIN community calendar brought to you by McDonald's of Columbia. 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

0: So Dickerson on Hot Country 93.5, today's best new country. Good morning, it's Josh Kennedy, 13 Central, 9, 13 Eastern, sunshine 64 on your Monday. Hope you have a wonderful day today, fantastic week this week. Taking a look at that updated WAIN forecast, a gorgeous day today, sunshine 77 tonight, mostly clear, low of around 52 Tuesday, sunshine tomorrow, up to around 80. Sneaking another peek at the WAIN community calendar brought to you by McDonald's of Columbia, telling you about a bunch of vacation Bible schools earlier in the morning elsewhere in that WAIN community calendar. 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Of course, all this week, Jane Lampton Clements, Mark Twain Week across Columbia and Adair County, and the Genealogy and History Research Center has special items on display this week celebrating Ms. Jane Lampton Clements. All of that going on at the Genealogy and History Research Center. Events coming up today. Tayson Mitchell's mural going to be officially unveiled in downtown Columbia today. Activities all throughout the week, culminating this weekend with the inaugural Mark Twain Storytelling Festival. Coming up tomorrow at Erie County Public Library, Unearth the Story. Summer reading continues at the Erie County Public Library, 10 a.m. Central and 2 p.m. Central. This week, dinosaurs, herbivores versus carnivores, Jurassic poop craft. Deer County Public Library. It's going to get smelly, but it's always going to be fun at the Deer County Public Library. Unearth a Story. This week, dinosaurs, herbivores versus carnivores, Jurassic poop craft at the Deer County Public Library. I'm telling you, if it's fun, it's happening this summer at the Adair County Public Library. Teen summer reading happening this week at the library. Coming up tomorrow, create a bookmark or a book bag at the teen summer reading event tomorrow at the Adair County Public Library. Summertime, fun time, reading journals. 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You can choose from either a reading journal bag or sketchbook bag, plus three free books, one washi tape, and three stickers. That's for ages up to 8. 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Canvas painting bag, that's coming up on Saturday, June 20th. 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All supplies will be provided. That's for ages 12 and up. And again, sign up required for the canvas bag painting event at the Adair County Public Library. And Generations at the Table, recipe exchange happening throughout the summer at the Adair County Public Library. And then coming up on Wednesday, Columbia Adair County Economic Development Authority Board of Directors meeting at 8 a.m., 201 Berksville Street, Columbia. And, of course, Wednesday, we always encourage you to have lunch with our friends at TJ Health Columbia as they offer lunch in their cafeteria Wednesdays from 11 a.m. until 1 p.m. The WAIN Community Calendar brought to you by McDonald's of Columbia. 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
5: Daytime highs approaching 77 today. Under mainly clear skies, northwesterly winds 5 to 10 miles per hour. Mainly clear skies tonight, lows level off around 52. 80 tomorrow, bright sunshine. Warmer Wednesday and Thursday with highs in the mid-80s. Thunderstorms both days. A peek at the extended shows 79 Friday, 82 Saturday, and 85 on Sunday. From the WAIN Weather Center, I'm meteorologist Paul Trombley. Currently, it's 63 degrees.
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1: 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Now, it's Morgan Wallen, Don't We? 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
2: Daytime highs approaching 77 today. Under mainly clear skies, northwesterly winds 5 to 10 miles per hour. Mainly clear skies tonight, lows level off around 52. 80 tomorrow, bright sunshine. Warmer Wednesday and Thursday with highs in the mid-80s. Thunderstorms both days. A peek at the extended shows, 79 Friday, 82 Saturday, and 85 on Sunday. From the WAIN Weather Center, I'm meteorologist Paul Trombley. Right now, 64.
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0: 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I'm Josh McKinney. Pleased to welcome back the often traveled Trey Stevens. How are you?
1: I'm well, Josh. How are you? It's great to be back.
0: I'm good, my friend. It's been a while.
1: It has. Too long, if you ask me.
0: I would concur. Also, Tayson Mitchell.
2: Hello.
0: Hello, young sir.
2: Happy to be here.
0: How are you?
2: I'm good. How are you doing?
0: I'm good. You look not stressed today.
2: Yeah.
0: You look good.
2: There's a little bit of pressure off my shoulders. The mural's finally complete.
0: Yeah. And Gage Carnes. Gage, always nice to see you.
3: Pleasure as always. And that said, I'm always happy to be here.
0: Certainly. Yes, we were having multiple conversations before we went on. The first of those, two of the three of you all asked specifically, why the Jeff Bates song, I Want to Make You Cry? So what I have learned is, as I was telling you all, I hate to play the same throwback from an artist time and time again. Like, Jeff Bates had multiple hits, and I can't find one of the other ones. That one obviously was not a hit because you said who was listening?
2: My mom,
0: your mother,
2: may or may not have submitted a little bit of input on that.
0: Yeah. She was wondering why?
2: Yeah, she was, yeah.
0: What's mom's name?
2: Miranda.
0: What is it?
2: Miranda.
0: Miranda?
2: Yeah, yeah.
0: Miranda, I'm sorry. We are going to shelve that one because advisement from you and from Trey. What was that?
1: Yeah.
0: I thought it was a Jeff Bates hit, but I didn't really ask about
1: the song itself. I asked about what the song said about your mental health because
0: it's a bleeder.
1: I'm worried about it.
0: It's one of those that's a bleeder that's like, can we make this work? See, I followed it up with Morgan Wallen, Don't We? So I thought maybe that
2: right,
0: would kind of ease like the sappiness of a Monday. Gentlemen, I'm sorry. Miranda, I'm sorry. I'm sorry.
2: I'm sure she won't hold it against you.
0: I hope not.
2: It'll be all right. Yeah.
0: I hope not. If mom can forgive me, please. I beg it. No more Jeff Bates. I want to make you cry. So thank you, gentlemen. The other part we were talking about was data centers, and we'll talk about that in a second.
2: Mm-hmm. Yeah.
0: Yeah. Big thing happening this week. Big thing. Who wants to start? Mark Twain Storytelling Festival?
1: Yeah, we can start with Mark Twain. You can go ahead, Gage.
3: I guess I'll start. So, as said, the Mark Twain Storytelling Festival is this weekend.
0: It is here.
3: We have our reception on Friday, June 19th, and then the actual Storytelling Festival will kick off at 9 o'clock on Saturday, June 20th. This is going to be, it's such a huge deal for the city of Columbia, and we've been working for pretty much like the past half year, mm-hmm. I'd say, on this event. So we really, really want this to be as big as all possible. So please get your tickets. It's on our socials. It's on our Facebook and Instagram. We mm-hmm. have the ticket links. We also have links to shirts.
0: Indeed.
3: If you want to get a Mark Twain Storytelling Festival shirt, you can also do that. But as said, we really just want to bring this huge and wonderful artistic cultural event to the city of Columbia, while also honoring one of our own
0: absolutely
3: Colombians, Jane Lampton, Mark Twain's mother.
0: I noticed when sharing the information that Mike Watson sent out yesterday that there was a person in the comment that said they had went to school in Columbia and Adair County from sixth grade to graduation, and they never knew that Jane Lampton Clemens was from Columbia.
3: Mm-hmm.
0: That just proves we are always learning. And that just proves local history is not taught.
3: I never even knew it. Like, of course, I'm from Russell County, but even then, I mean, when you're the mother of one of the most famous authors, I'd argue just in literature in general.
0: Period,
3: I mean, that's a big deal.
0: You think that would come up somewhere along the way. If not in English class, history class, one or the other, like, come on now.
3: So, especially local history.
0: Yes. Mm-hmm. You know, not just teaching out of the textbook. Yeah. So, that was an interesting sign. And I'm like you. I didn't know that until I got here in 2016. Mm-hmm. I wasn't aware.
3: And as I said, along with the actual Storytelling Festival event, there'll be food trucks on the quad, so indeed. You can go out, get something nice to eat. We'll have a variety of food trucks there, so you'll have plenty of options. And then we'll also have a small little, just set up of little shops in the Hodge Center. So, as I said, come on down, maybe buy something while you're there, get something to eat, and just have a good time.
0: Support the event.
3: Oh, like, yeah, absolutely.
0: You all have poured so much blood, sweat, tears into this thing. It would be shameful if folks did not turn out to support it. Like, we've talked about it and talked about it, got the word out, continually going to get the word out all this week. Folks, get out and support the event. Like, I know there are tickets available. There's mm-hmm. a portion of it that is ticketed, that you have to buy a ticket to see, right?
3: Oh, yeah.
0: And is that the part at Lindsay?
3: Yeah.
0: Okay.
3: Lindsay and then the Fieldhouse, but if it's just a band that you wear.
0: Okay.
3: So you just, like, show it. It's like, okay, like, we know.
0: Gotcha.
3: But I said, like, we're so excited to do this. Like, we put so much hard work into this event. Because we just want to bring just – there's not enough arts in South – like, especially like South Central Kentucky as a whole.
0: Yeah.
3: So to have something just kick off and hopefully inspire other people to do the same, it's just such a wonderful feeling. And as I said, we want this to be an annual, continuous, yearly event for Columbia and South Central Kentucky as a whole.
0: Well said. Very well said. And speaking of the art aspect of this, well, is it done?
2: It is finally complete, yes.
0: Complete. Mm-hmm. Finished.
2: Yep. I do still need to apply like a varnish protective layer over it,
0: okay.
2: But that wasn't really a priority right now. That's going to be something I'll probably do over the course of the next week.
0: Okay.
2: Yeah. But otherwise, it's ready to be viewed. It's going to be presented today at 11 o'clock.
0: Indeed it is.
2: Yep, the unveiling. And it'll be. I hope it's going to add a lot to the town. It'll inspire some other people to maybe start painting, create, maybe just think a little more about Mark Twain and his mother.
0: So. Yeah. I think you did one. You did an outstanding job,
2: Thank you, young man.
0: I'm telling you, your artistic ability. You got more in your little pinky than this dude's got in his entire body over here. Like
1: and me as well.
0: You know, so
2: I appreciate that.
0: I mean,
2: I don't know if it's true, but I appreciate it.
0: No, it's absolutely true.
3: Yeah, I mean, I drove by it this morning on the way up here. I mean, it looks wonderful.
0: Oh, it's amazing.
3: I absolutely love it.
0: Yeah.
2: Thank you.
0: It looks so good. And really, when you think about it, only took you what? A month? Month and a half?
2: Actual work on the wall, it took about, I think start to finish was exactly a month.
0: Really?
2: Yeah. I did maybe a couple weeks worth of work in preparation, like figuring out the design beforehand, doing drafts and planning and that kind of thing.
0: Gotcha.
2: So in total, maybe 2 months total.
0: Really?
2: Yeah, at the maximum.
0: And you were telling us last time you were here, that week it rained pretty much nonstop for a week. You lost a week.
2: Yeah, this past month of me actually working on the wall on the mural site, I was probably out of, like, I wasn't able to be on site because of rain or the weather for probably about a week and a half, maybe. So, but very, very short amount of time.
0: Looking, absolutely.
2: In retrospect, I'm like, man, how did I finish it that quickly?
0: Now that you're thinking about it, it's
2: yeah,
0: like, whoa,
2: yeah.
0: Wait.

0: also did the t-shirts, right?
1: Mm-hmm.
0: Yeah.
1: Yep, I did.
0: Yeah. As Gage was mentioning earlier, t-shirts are available for the Mark Twain Storytelling Festival. Mm-hmm. So.
2: Have you bought yours yet, Josh?
0: I have not, no.
2: You're going to get on it, though, right?
0: I need to. How much, Charlie? Okay.
3: Mm-hmm. The shirts itself is $15.
2: Okay. That's a deal.
0: That's not bad.
2: That's a deal. Yeah. You need to get on that, Josh.
0: Not bad at all. Have you got yours?
2: No.
0: There we go. Welcome back.
2: I've been in Alaska for 2 weeks.
0: That's no excuse. You know this thing called
1: the internet for a reason.
2: That's true. That's exactly, that's true.
0: Yes. Yes, Tayson. That's where I was going. Oh, my goodness.
2: They don't have a lot of phone service in Alaska, though. I'm not going to lie.
1: That is fair.
2: I was without it.
0: That
2: for
0: is
2: a few
0: bad
2: days.
0: Planning on your part, Trey. That
2: you're
0: is
2: right.
0: Bad planning.
2: You're right.
0: Young man.
2: I need to do better. But no, we're excited today at 11 o'clock to unveil the long awaited mural that Tayson brought to all of us. But that's part of just one part of a very, very busy day in the city of Columbia.
0: Indeed.
2: Obviously, leading off with our, we have a planning and zoning meeting at 9 o'clock this morning, followed up by a city council meeting at 11:45 this morning. The city council meeting will feature the second reading of 5 ordinances, two of which are physical ordinances relating to the budget, both last year's budget and its amendments and this upcoming year's budget. Then we're also implementing or updating a couple older ordinances, one relative to the operational hours of our city parks, and then another one relative to noise ordinances within the city limits. And then we're also updating our purchasing procedures for the city. The state recommended an update for every municipal government, so we're just enacting that came out of this legislative session.
0: I know there are multiple hot button topics to talk about in that. So let's start with kind of one that we posed to the public, I guess probably while you were gone, which was the curfew at city parks,
2: mm-hmm.
0: and the noise ordinances.
2: Mm-hmm.
0: While I understand both, I don't know if I can get behind it, but I don't know if I don't know. Jane and I were talking about that last week and didn't put her on the spot, and I'm not putting you on the spot. Mm-hmm. That's a tough situation to be in.
2: Right.
0: Guys, feel free to chime in if you want on that. If you want to stay Switzerland, that's fine. I understand completely.
2: So I actually did the modifications to those ordinances. So I do know what they say. Both of those were ordinances that already existed.
0: Okay. I know that.
2: Especially our curfew ordinance. That ordinance was written in, I couldn't tell you, between the 60s and the 80s.
0: What?
2: Oh, yeah.
0: Seriously?
2: It's super old.
0: So that's always...
2: So all we were
0: it's
2: doing...
0: Always, it's always been, it just was forgotten.
2: Not exactly.
0: Okay.
2: What the ordinance said is it established and adopted a curfew for the Columbia City Park, because when it was written, there was only one city park. Well, now there's 4 city parks. So all that was doing was changing the wording to reflect the update.
0: Okay.
2: Yeah, that was just an updating of an ordinance that already exists.
0: Okay.
2: Yeah, that was all that was. And I think the hours are pretty, you know, pretty good. We certainly don't want any kind of
0: well, if you've got
2: bad activity going on in our parks late at night. But what is it? I think it's 11 p.m. or 7 a.m. to 11 p.m.
0: And I think that's
2: and then
0: fair.
2: And it stays open until midnight on weekends.
0: I think that's fair. I mean, absolutely. Because I think pretty much all of us in this room, if we're going to be down at City Park and it's midnight, we're not going to be raising hell and just being loud. And
2: well, I don't know about the rest of you, but I wouldn't be.
0: We wouldn't be.
2: Oh, I don't know about
0: Gage
2: you,
0: and
2: Josh.
0: Trey. Well, it depends. It depends on who lives nearby, honestly, and what they've done.
2: But no, we want to make sure that all of our city parks Indeed. Are very accessible for all of Columbia's residents, and we think they are. But we also want to take into consideration the those that live very near our
0: Absolutely.
2: City park.
0: You do.
2: There's not residences close to Joe Johnson Little League, but our Veterans Park, our City Park, our Citizens Park, those parks have residential dwellings very close to those facilities. So we don't want to significantly inconvenience those residents with loud noises at the park late into the evening, keeping them up. So we had to consider them as well. So
0: let's face it, basically. Springtime, summertime, early fall is really what you're dealing with here.
1: Right.

0: to 11 o'clock because wintertime, we know Kentucky weather.
1: Right.
0: So, you know,
1: right.
0: While I get it, I still don't like more government into that, but, you know, I get it.
2: Absolutely. And I certainly should not speak for our council. You know, all
0: certainly.
2: Of this is still before our council.
0: Very true.
2: In
0: true.
2: 3 hours today. But that was the consideration coming from City Hall and from our council members who wanted work done on these ordinances. And then the noise ordinance came to us from quite a few people complaining about excessive noise going on within the city and being a major inconvenience to their lives.
0: Is that just parks or is that roadways?
2: No, noise limits are throughout the city limits. Now they do have large exceptions, you know, including emergencies, you know, major events.
0: Right.
2: You know, no one is going to be citing downtown days for a noise ordinance violation.
0: Careful.
2: You know, we're very careful. It's written in a way that there are exceptions for those that are needingly so in violation of the noise limits we're implementing. And also, the strict enforcement times for the noise ordinance is the same as the park curfew hours. So the excessive noise strict enforcement times are only between the hours of 7 a.m. and 11 p.m. and then up to midnight on the weekends.
0: Okay. So if I put a straight pipe on my tracks and I decide to just like pop, pop, pop, pop, pop, pop, pop, going down the hill, look out now. I'm going to get in trouble.
2: At three in the morning when you're waking up. Everyone
0: I'm
2: down,
0: up
2: and down the street.
0: Everybody else needs to be up too. Pop, pop, pop, pop, pop, pop, coming down the hill. Lindsay. Like
3: that one song, if I didn't get no sleep, you're not going to get sleep because of me.
0: I want to make you cry. I want to make you get up early. That's Jeff Bates would say.
2: Listen, it's the job of all of us at City Hall to try to improve the lives of residents and citizens of Columbia. We're working every day to do that. You going down the road, waking everybody up at 3 a.m. is not making their lives better or easier. So we're trying to stop activity like
0: way
2: that.
0: Way harsh, Trey.
2: Yeah. I'm sorry, Josh. Actually, I'm not, but I'll say that I am.
0: No, I mean, you know, I get it.
2: And that was part of the consideration. You know, not that anyone is intentionally waking anybody up, but we're trying to, you know, maintain an environment where people can get some sleep in Columbia. And that was my interpretation of the ideas that came from our constituents and from our council members when they asked for this ordinance to be drafted.
0: And I appreciate you not shying away from it. You know, it's a conversation that certainly that needs to be had, and I understand it. While I might not like it, Kazon or Gage might like it, and you like it, this, that, and the other, there's no perfect answer.
2: Right.
0: There isn't. Yeah. So
3: it's just our job serving as the city's public alarm clock.
0: Yes. Very true. Absolutely.
2: You ever seen, I'm sure you have, you know, it's you know, we're not running some kind of city like they do in My Cousin Vinny, where, you know, the train comes through at 10 to 5 every morning.
0: Yeah.
2: And then the steam whistle goes off at, what is it, like 4:30? Yeah. And then there's something else, and they bring the hogs in at like 4 in the morning. We're not doing that.
0: No,
2: we're,
0: it's not.
2: We're not doing
0: it's not,
2: all
0: it's
2: that
0: not Mayberry
2: here.
0: Either, as someone used to say a long time ago. It's certainly not Mayberry.
2: Yeah.
0: But, you know, we certainly have our issues, our things we'd like to argue back and forth about. And, you know, we kind of, you know, got that hot button topic going, I guess, probably by the time, you know, between here and there when you were here last time. Mm-hmm. And then I noticed Ms. Sharon put it to the public about the moratorium that's coming up today in the special call meetings today about data centers. We were all having that conversation before we went on the air. Like, I think pretty much everybody's in agreement. Not just no, but hell no to data centers.
3: Mm-hmm.
0: Like,
3: mm-hmm.
0: So, is that moratorium about data centers today?
2: I have just gotten back, like I told you, from a little bit of time away from the office. So I'm not entirely, I haven't been entirely looped into a lot of those discussions.
0: I got you.
2: Tiffany, Jada, Woody, and the mayor have been working on a lot of those a lot of those topics and issues, because, you know, they're filled in, and Tiffany, obviously, is our zoning clerk, is working directly in conjunction with our Planning and Zoning Commission, which is meeting today at 9 o'clock. So I can't comment at much length on that matter. I can tell you that it's at the top of the mind. It's, you know, if our community doesn't want data centers present here, and that's the large sentiment, the mayor will do everything she can to stop that. Yeah. I can't tell you that for certain. But as far as what exactly a possible moratorium does say, I'm not sure, simply because I haven't been here.
0: Gotcha. Well, I was wondering, and I trust Ms. Sharon with her reporting and what she says. And I was looking for that. I'm like, am I missing something here? But I noticed in other communities that moratorium is about conversation about data centers. Mm-hmm. And Tazon, you said it incredibly well. There's one set of people that benefit from data centers, mm-hmm. and that is
1: the people who would profit from their construction.
0: Absolutely, the $1 million land buy from that family or whatever. I mean, you know, there's so much, I still say, there's so much unknown about data centers, but what we know right now is not good. Mm-hmm. Mm-hmm. It's not. So, you know, when you think about their, you know, their impact on the environment as a whole, you see what, you know, Casey County Liberty is going through right now with getting ready to get into you know, state of emergency with their lack of water.
2: Right.
0: You add in a data center to that,
1: yeah.
0: You know,
1: it's going to take insane amounts of water from the like circulation of the people who actually need it,
0: yeah.
1: and put it into the cooling of machines.
0: Yeah.
1: Which the water, to my knowledge, it's reused, but it still requires cleaning and constant circulation through an entire data center, like electrical system, to cool off all the machines. So,
0: yeah.
1: heavily in use and taken away from the general population.
0: Yeah.
3: And, like, even with that discussion of, like, loud noises and not, like, disrupting people.
0: Yeah.
3: Like, I know there's constant complaints about data centers, about them just having just a loud,
0: that
3: like,
0: buzz or, buzz. Yeah, all the time, static
3: all
0: noise.
3: The time,
0: yeah, you got
3: 24/7.
0: It. Constantly.
3: Constantly.
0: Yeah.
3: So, like, that's definitely not going to help, like, public perception either. And then, of course, all the things with the environment and just how just it only takes, it never gives.
0: Excellent point.
1: Yep.
0: Excellent point.
1: Yep. And
0: excellent.
1: with the entire AI boom, there has been this like infinite promise in advertisements and from billionaires and from corporations that AI is going to magically enhance our lives and change it. And I do believe that AI in some cases can change our lives for the better, like in the cases of medical research or technological advancement for the sake of bettering people's lives.
0: Agreed.
1: But the vast majority of artificial intelligence usage recently has been primarily geared towards generative AI, things that take away from the arts, things
0: takes
1: that...
0: Takes away from you.
1: Yeah, it does take away from me. But it also takes away from the general population, because then
0: right.
1: you have a world full of things that are meaningless and created by just robots.
0: And you think about that, the fact that folks, and we've all, I think we've, have we all used AI? Have we all been mm-hmm. guilty of using it
1: yeah.
0: like one time
1: yeah.
0: or another? But if you keep using AI, and you don't think for yourself and put...
1: True, yeah.
0: Like, I deal in words. I deal in time. Like, words are important. If you're just letting a bot do that, you're going to forget how to communicate. Like, you're going to forget a lot of things.
3: Yeah. And I think the best way to, like, point it out, like, especially with, like, AI should never take over human creativity and imagination.
0: Well said.
3: Because the thing is, AI, at the end of the day, it cannot think for itself. All it does is it looks at data slash mm-hmm. research from other people,
0: yeah.
3: from their own thoughts,
0: yep.
3: their own ideas, and just gives you something. It cannot think for itself. People can actually think. They can innovate. They can create. They can imagine.
0: Yep.
3: So it's just, why would we focus so much on something that can only take from other people's ideas
0: take.
3: And just give you, like, oh, this is what I found. Rather
0: a quick answer.
3: Than,
0: here you go.
3: Instead of thinking of new ideas and creating new solutions.
2: I will be incredibly clear with everyone listening. We've discussed data centers and artificial intelligence at length. There has been, to my knowledge, no interest of placing a data center in the Columbia city limits in Columbia. I don't, you know, there has this possible moratorium is not in response to the possibility someone of a data looking. Center being placed.
0: Gotcha. Thank
2: here.
0: You.
2: That's not what's happening. We don't have interest. We haven't heard interest of putting a data center here.
0: And we were talking about that before we went on. This topic is coming up today, and it's not only coming up here, but across the state as well because of conversations that have been had
2: right.
0: through, who'd you say it was?
2: Kentucky League of Cities
0: yeah,
2: has been, data centers are a new thing to all of us, to all municipal governments. Any kind of regulation on them has been has had to be learned by everyone. So KLC, which pretty much every municipal government in the state is a member of, has been teaching all of us, what the restrictions are on data centers, what can and can't be legislated locally. And when the mayor spoke to me about this topic, she said, we just wanted to be proactive and not reactive.
0: Well,
2: and that's really what we try to do. And everything in the administration that the mayor leads is one that's proactive on every matter, not reactive. This is just the latest topic that we're doing that on.
0: So, folks, if you don't get anything out of that data center AI conversation we just had, proactive, not reactive, and no entity has asked that we're aware of locating a data center in Columbia or Dare County.
2: Right.
0: As we know right now. And you all said it. Well, I can't remember which one of you all said it. State of Kentucky is behind the eight ball, like behind with legislation as it comes to data centers. So get to getting. And here we are. I don't want to be Debbie Downer. I feel like I've been Debbie Downer. Like, I'm so sorry.
2: It's because you played that song before.
0: It's the song. Exactly it's Jeff Bates.
3: It's the song.
0: It's Jeff Bates. Yep. Mom, I'm sorry. Mama Miranda, I'm sorry. That never happened again. Never. All right. Let's be happy. It's a happy week. It's a great week.
2: It's a great week.
3: It's an exciting week.
0: Yes, absolutely. Starting with you this morning at 11. Come see Tayson and his beautiful mural. Try to say. It's 11 o'clock. Everybody welcome.
1: Yep, 11 o'clock.
0: Yeah.
3: And then Mark Twain Storytelling Festival, our reception, as said, will be this Friday starting at 5:30. And then Saturday at 9 o'clock will be the main festival itself. So as said, get your tickets, come on down, and let's just tell some stories.
0: It's here. Yeah.
3: It's finally here, and we cannot wait.
0: Love it.
3: I'm just getting excited just thinking about
0: it. I'm ready. You all put so much into this. Great job. Looking for a big crowd this weekend. Looking for a big crowd for you this morning, sir.
1: Hopefully,
0: Miranda, I'm sorry.
1: I can imagine she's forgiving you right now.
0: You know Mama well, so good deal.
2: Let me just plug a couple more things before we go off the air. We're very lucky to have the Rogers Scholars in Columbia for a little bit of time this week. So if you see them out and around in the community, please make them feel welcome. It's great to have the future of Kentucky's leadership in Columbia learning a little bit on the campus of Lindsey Wilson University. June Dairy Day is coming up June 24th. That'll be at the Extension Office. Truck It Up's June 26th. These dates have already been made public, but just reminding everyone. Columbia Nights and Lanterns and Tombstones on July 3rd with a little bit of of Independence Day celebrations happening on July 3rd and 4th, culminating with the fireworks and a few activities going on at the fairgrounds on the 4th of July. We'll have our regular called, we will have our regularly scheduled, not called, City Council meeting July 6th, and then Paint the Town on July 16th before wrapping up with on July 29th our back to school event right before your back to school event on
0: Splash
2: August
0: bash.
2: 1st. Josh,
0: we're going to be splashing and bashing.
2: I know. I hate to be talking about back to school on June 15th, but it's part of it.
0: Yeah, it is.
2: It's part of it.
0: It absolutely is. Glad you're back.
2: Oh, it's great to be back.
0: Hope you had a great vacation. I feel like you're probably going to need another one after today. I'm sorry.
2: That's how it
0: but,
2: goes.
0: Man, you tackle it, and I'm always impressed with you, Trey.
2: Well, thanks,
0: thank
2: you,
0: sir. Tayson, Gage. Thank you very much. We appreciate it.
1: It's been an honor to be back.
3: Absolutely. Pleasure.
0: Come on back anytime. 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

0: Making our way through Monday with Brantley Gilbert. Good damn. Part of Country with Carson. I am not a super reality TV fan. However, there are a couple that I adore, like The Traitors and The Circle. I didn't realize there hasn't been a new season of The Circle in almost 2 years. And it could be because it's not going to be on Netflix anymore. It's picked up by Hulu. And it sounds like it's going to be pretty much the same concept, that people are playing this game not knowing who they actually are. It's all done via social media, through monitors, through TV screens. But it sounds like Hulu might be throwing more celebrities into the mix.
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10: 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Winners must appear in person with proper positive legal identification to claim any prize Monday through Friday, excluding holidays, within 30 days, so the prize will be forfeited. Prizes will not be mailed or delivered. Any winner under the age of 18 must be accompanied by a parent or legal guardian. No trade or cash equivalent will be awarded for any contest prize. Any person or persons found to be in violation of these contest rules before, during, or after the respective contest or giveaway will be disqualified and will not be eligible for future contests and giveaways.
11: Daytime highs approaching 77 today under mainly clear skies, northwesterly winds, 5 to 10 miles per hour. Mainly clear skies tonight, lows level off around 52. 80 tomorrow, bright sunshine. Warmer Wednesday and Thursday with highs in the mid-80s. Thunderstorms both days. A peek at the extended shows, 79 Friday, 82 Saturday, and 85 on Sunday. From the WAIN Weather Center, I'm meteorologist Paul Trombley. Currently, it's 66 degrees.
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0: Not a bad morning, just an iffy start when I woke up and realized my phone wasn't on its charger, so I'm sitting at about 50% right now. Still a little too danger zone for me. We just heard Cody Johnson, The Fall, on Country with Carson. When you're taking medication, if your doctor prescribed it, normally it's got pretty specific instructions as to the time of day you should take it, whether or not you can take it with food. But what about the liquid that you're washing it down with? That if it's got some sort of coating on it, it might actually be broken down before it fully makes its way to your stomach. There's a new study out showing that people who maybe drink alkaline water, that it could break down that protective covering. But if you're drinking things like apple juice or even Coke, like Coke Zero, it should be all right. One of the liquids, though, they studied was alcohol. Not even joking. Who is mixing alcohol with their pills? We know you shouldn't do that. Interestingly, though, dry white wine didn't seem to have too much of a negative effect, at least on the coating.
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11: 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Winners must appear in person with proper positive legal identification. Claim any prize Monday through Friday, excluding holidays, within 30 days, so the prize will be forfeited. Prizes will not be mailed or delivered. Any winner under the age of 18 must be accompanied by a parent or legal guardian. No trade or cash equivalent will be awarded for any contest prize. Any person or persons found to be in violation of these contest rules before, during, or after the respective contest or giveaway will be disqualified and will not be eligible for future contests and giveaways.
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0: So many of us have a favorite sports team, and while it can be so much fun watching your team win, the journey, the game can be pretty stressful. In fact, they call it anxiety, something that's really come to head with the World Cup going on, that when you see your favorite team playing, and maybe it's a close game, maybe they're down, and you're just pulling your hair out, and you're clenching your fists, and you're getting real tight in your seat, yeah, that kind of stress can be bad for your heart. Oh yeah, it can wreak havoc on our blood pressure. Anxiety, it's legit.
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6: ABC News, I'm Sherry Preston. After the announcement of the tentative peace deal between the U.S. and Iran, Vice President J.D. Vance tells ABC News the agreement gives two choices.
7: If they continue to try to rebuild their nuclear program, this deal ensures they will never have the resources in order to do that. On the other hand, if the Iranians are willing to give a long-term commitment, along with proper verification to giving up that nuclear weapon, we're willing to welcome them into the world economy to lift some sanctions and to turn over a new leaf in that relationship.
6: The deal calls for the reopening of the Strait of Hormuz, but sets up a 60-day ceasefire to allow for negotiations about Iran's nuclear program. It's set to be signed Friday. President Trump arrives soon for the G7 summit in the French Alps, a religious site in Ukraine, sacred to Orthodox Christians, struck during Russian attacks overnight. The attacks also leaving at least 11 people dead. This is ABC News.
8: From ABC News and Good Morning America, I'm Lori Bergamotto. Today's Brightly Moment is brought to you by Macy's. This Father's Day, we look back at one inspiring father and son duo.
9: Brought the idea to my dad to ride across the U.S.
10: Heck yeah. It's like a bucket list thing.
8: The pair started their 3,000-mile bike ride in Pacific City, Oregon, documenting the highlights of their days.
11: Now I are biking across the United States on this rough road on this beautiful day.
8: After 42 days on the road, biking up to 80 miles a day, both father and son found something even greater than the joy of adventure.
9: I feel like I know who my dad is better after this trip.
10: It was really amazing, and just to see the man he's turned into was real special.
8: Both dad and son agree the best part of the experience was being together. This Brightly Moment has been brought to you by Macy's. This Father's Day, let Macy's be your guide to gifting.
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21: Daytime highs approaching 77 today. Under mainly clear skies, northwesterly winds 5 to 10 miles per hour. Mainly clear skies tonight, lows level off around 52. 80 tomorrow, bright sunshine. Warmer Wednesday and Thursday with highs in the mid-80s. Thunderstorms both days. A peek at the extended shows, 79 Friday, 82 Saturday, and 85 on Sunday. From the WAIN Weather Center, I'm meteorologist Paul Trombley. Currently 68.
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Let's get connected today. If you're on Insta, if you're on Facebook, X, grab me through all of those. I'm at Carson on Air. It's Jason Aldean. Don't tell on me. On Country with Carson.

0: Wrapping on up with Hardy, giving us MacArthur, also Eric Church, Tim McGraw, and Morgan Wallen a part of that tune on Country with Carson. A psychologist studied couples in the happiest relationships and found that they did a lot of things similarly, like having their own hobbies, but doing them together, doing them side by side. They actually call that parallel play. Instead of forcing shared interests, you create space for both of your interests to happen. So maybe you're playing video games while he's reading a book. You're together, but still maintaining your separate interests.
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14: 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Winners must appear in person with proper positive legal identification to claim any prize Monday through Friday, excluding holidays, within 30 days, so the prize will be forfeited. Prizes will not be mailed or delivered. Any winner under the age of 18 must be accompanied by a parent or legal guardian. No trade or cash equivalent will be awarded for any contest prize. Any person or persons found to be in violation of these contest rules before, during, or after the respective contest or giveaway will be disqualified and will not be eligible for future contests and giveaways.
4: Daytime highs approaching 77 today. Under mainly clear skies, northwesterly winds 5 to 10 miles per hour. Mainly clear skies tonight, lows level off around 52. 80 tomorrow, bright sunshine. Warmer Wednesday and Thursday with highs in the mid-80s. Thunderstorms both days. A peek at the extended shows, 79 Friday, 82 Saturday, and 85 on Sunday. From the WAIN Weather Center, I'm meteorologist Paul Trombley. Currently 68.
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0: Each and every song is getting us through our workday, and we're doing it with Ella Langley, Be Her, on Country with Carson. I know, we're not supposed to be labeling foods as good or bad, that any food can be incorporated into a healthy diet. But we've all been conditioned that way, and when it comes to lunchtime, is it better for you to get a salad or a sandwich? Now, most of us think salad is going to be the better option because of veggies, but then some of the toppings that we put on there might offset the nutrient balance. And then when you look at sandwiches, they can be blood sugar friendly when you've got things like whole grain bread, lean protein, and of course, stacking it with vegetables.
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9: 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Winners must appear in person with proper positive legal identification to claim any prize Monday through Friday, excluding holidays, within 30 days, so the prize will be forfeited. Prizes will not be mailed or delivered. Any winner under the age of 18 must be accompanied by a parent or legal guardian. No trade or cash equivalent will be awarded for any contest prize. Any person or persons found to be in violation of these contest rules before, during, or after the respective contest or giveaway will be disqualified and will not be eligible for future contests and giveaways.
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8: ABC News, I'm Sherry Preston. Vice President J.D. Vance calls it a big win for anyone who cares about stability in the Middle East. The U.S. and Iran reaching a deal to extend the ceasefire for another 60 days and to reopen the Strait of Hormuz. Iran saying it will dismantle its nuclear program and stop funding of terrorist organizations in exchange for the lifting of international sanctions.
9: We're willing to give significant sanctions relief if the Iranians make the kind of long-term commitments that are necessary to be a normal country, to give up their nuclear weapons program, to stop funding terrorist activities all over the Middle East.
8: That's Vance on ABC News. The G7 summit getting underway this week in the French Alps. The Iran war, one of the topics. President Trump saying the Europeans didn't do enough to help in the conflict. Fox Corporation's buying the streaming platform Roku in a cash and stock deal valued at approximately $22 billion. The deal gives Fox access to the Roku channel. This is ABC News.
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6: Daytime highs approaching 77 today. Under mainly clear skies, northwesterly winds 5 to 10 miles per hour. Mainly clear skies tonight, lows level off around 52. 80 tomorrow, bright sunshine. Warmer Wednesday and Thursday with highs in the mid-80s. Thunderstorms both days. A peek at the extended shows, 79 Friday, 82 Saturday, and 85 on Sunday. From the WAIN Weather Center, I'm meteorologist Paul Trombley. Right now, it's 70 degrees.
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1: He's a ranch hand in a pinch, man. Hotter than the red on the cattle brand. Cause she's a gold digger with a quick trigger. A cast iron skillet swinging lid flipper. Now he's a double wide on the county line. Sipping on a six pack of Lone Star Light. She did him dirty, took him.

0: Want my horseback.
1: That is the latest from Cody Johnson. Horseback on Country with Carson. So much sports over the weekend. Last night, the Carolina Hurricanes skating off with the Stanley Cup. The night before that, the Knicks winning the NBA championship. Normally when they're interviewing the players, they're talking the teams. What are you going to do next? They always say Disneyland, Disney World. Nope. Knicks, Jalen Brunson, he wants to stay right in New York. He wants to go on SVU. Yep, he says he wants to be on Law & Order Special Victims Unit. And given that Olivia Benson, you know, Mariska Hargitay, the actress, she was sitting there courtside for the Knicks at the Garden, I feel like she's got some pull. I feel like she can make that happen for him.
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19: 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Winners must appear in person with proper positive legal identification to claim any prize Monday through Friday, excluding holidays, within 30 days, so the prize will be forfeited. Prizes will not be mailed or delivered. Any winner under the age of 18 must be accompanied by a parent or legal guardian. No trade or cash equivalent will be awarded for any contest prize. Any person or persons found to be in violation of these contest rules before, during, or after the respective contest or giveaway giveaway will be disqualified and will not be eligible for future contests and giveaways.
4: Daytime highs approaching 77 today under mainly clear skies, northwesterly winds 5 to 10 miles per hour. Mainly clear skies tonight, lows level off around 52. 80 tomorrow, bright sunshine. Warmer Wednesday and Thursday with highs in the mid-80s. Thunderstorms both days. A peek at the extended shows, 79 Friday, 82 Saturday, and 85 on Sunday. From the WAIN Weather Center, I'm meteorologist Paul Trombley. Right now, it's 70 degrees.
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0: Justin Moore as we get through our workday. Time's ticking on Country with Carson. Last-minute plans with friends, absolutely the best. Friday, though, I had a little bit of a conundrum when it came to my makeup because I had planned to do a really hard workout after work. I really wanted to give it my all, and I did, and I got home, and I'm just kind of gross and sweaty, got in the shower, scrubbed my face, put all my serums on. My friends are like, hey, you want to meet us out? Oh, yeah, I do, except, like, my face is all shiny. I'm trying to do the glass skin thing, and I really don't want to put makeup on top, which, yeah, I know. I can go out to dinner with my friends and not wear makeup, but also, can you guys make sure you don't include me in pictures? And then I realized, what are you doing? You're out with your friends, and if you guys want to take pictures, in 10 years, you're going to be so thrilled you took these photos. You're going to be thrilled that you have this documentation. Just, I had to remind myself, get over it, Carson. Get over yourself.
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12: 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Winners must appear in person with proper positive legal identification to claim any prize Monday through Friday, excluding holidays, within 30 days, so the prize will be forfeited. Prizes will not be mailed or delivered. Any winner under the age of 18 must be accompanied by a parent or legal guardian. No trade or cash equivalent will be awarded for any contest prize. Any person or persons found to be in violation of these contest rules before, during, or after the respective contest or giveaway will be disqualified and will not be eligible for future contests and giveaways.
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2: Turn the quiet up. Turn the noise down.

0: World Cup is underway. We're seeing some amazing cultural differences as we're watching these games. Of course, all the games here in North America, but you've got all these international fans that have made the trek, and that includes Japanese fans because Japan took on the Netherlands yesterday, and there's all this footage coming out of the fans, Japan's fans, cleaning up the stadium after the game, tidying it up, cleaning up the bottles, cleaning up the trash, because that's just what they do. That's what they do in their culture, that they're taught you leave a place tidier than how you found it. And it's not just the Japanese fans getting in on it. Actually, Jameis Winston, like NFL star, yeah, he was part of it too.
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2: 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I've been surfing here since I was a kid. Now, seeing my grandson out on the water, it means everything to me. Watching him and taking in the blue waves, the sea breeze, the blurry horizon.
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4: ABC News, I'm Sherry Preston. After the announcement of a tentative peace deal between the U.S. and Iran, the Strait of Hormuz is expected to reopen this week. ABC's Karen Travers has more from Geneva, where the G7 summit will be held in the French Alps.
5: The deal was signed digitally. That's what Vice President Vance told GMA. The deal was actually signed yesterday by the U.S. and Iran. But there is an expectation that there will be a formal signing ceremony here in Geneva at the end of the week, and that Vice President Vance would likely take part in that.
4: For the first time since April, gas prices have fallen below $4 a gallon. Gas Buddy says the average price is now $3.99 a gallon. Investigators in Missouri are still trying to figure out what caused the crash that led to the deaths of a pilot and 11 skydivers. Their plane went down about an hour outside of Kansas City soon after takeoff. Fox is buying Roku, the $22 billion deal, giving Fox access to more than 100 million global streaming households. This is ABC News.
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14: High temperatures reach up to 77 this afternoon under mainly sunny skies, northwesterly winds 5 to 10 miles per hour. Mainly clear skies again tonight, lows level off around 52. Daytime highs approaching 80 tomorrow, ample sunshine expected. Temperatures near average Wednesday and Thursday with highs in the mid-80s. Thunderstorms possible both days. From the WAIN Weather Center, I'm meteorologist Jennifer Wojcicki. Currently, it's 71 degrees.
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We got Ella Langley and Morgan Wallen, the two of them together. I Can't Love You Anymore on Country with Carson. 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

0: Getting through this workday with Luke Combs, Be By You, on Country with Carson. There are some great scents of summer, like rain hitting hot asphalt, or of course, charcoal as you're driving around the neighborhood, or everybody's got the grills fired up and you can just smell that smoke. But when it comes to grilling meats, you want to make sure that you're giving the meat a chance to rest outside of the fridge, that slapping cold meat onto a hot grill, according to grilling experts and chefs, that is just not the way to do it. If the meat is ice cold, it cooks unevenly. Also, they say that cold piece of meat, when it hits the grate, it's spending that time warming itself instead of getting a
1: seat. Where country lives. This is Country with Carson.
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11: We learned of a new superintendent taking over for an Eastern Kentucky school district. Latcher County Public Schools announcing Friday Josh Yance takes over starting July 1st. He's replacing Denise Yance, who spent 33 years with the district and the past 8 years as the superintendent. Meantime, the Louisville Kings have completed a miraculous turnaround to claim a football championship.
12: After starting the season winless through their first three games, the Louisville Kings stormed back to win the United Football League title. The squad faced a 9-point halftime deficit against the D.C. Defenders in Sunday's United Bowl at Audi Field, but the Kings rallied in the final two quarters, outscoring the Defenders by 16 points to secure the crowd with a thrilling 27-20 victory. I'm Travis Laird.
11: As for a possible parade for the Kings, Mayor Craig Greenberg simply said, working on it. I'm Lee Mowen.
10: This is the Kentucky News Network.
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2: High temperatures reach up to 77 this afternoon under mainly sunny skies, northwesterly winds 5 to 10 miles per hour. Mainly clear skies again tonight, lows level off around 52. Daytime highs approaching 80 tomorrow, ample sunshine expected. Temperatures near average Wednesday and Thursday with highs in the mid-80s. Thunderstorms possible both days. From the WAIN Weather Center, I'm meteorologist Jennifer Vujicic. Currently, it's 71 degrees.
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0: Lainey Wilson and John Mayer, Phone, Keys, Wallets. It's Country with Carson. It was a couple months back that Netflix put out the documentary about America's Next Top Model. And it wasn't just former contestants that were on there. You had Miss J. You had Tyra Banks herself. Yeah, they had interviews with her. But Tyra, I guess, didn't like how she was portrayed because now she's suing. She's suing Netflix. She's suing the documentary company. She says allegedly they created a false narrative about her with selective editing, deliberate omission, and surgical manipulation of continuous footage. Okay, but Tyra, do you not see the irony here about documentary, about the show that you edited that made things like... No, she missed that. That's totally going over her head. Well, it's not being lost on a lot of the former contestants who had a lot to say on social media, as in, girl, really? Yeah, that came from Adrienne Curry.
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6: And here's Clark with the weather. 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
12: 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Winners must appear in person with proper positive legal identification to claim any prize Monday through Friday, excluding holidays, within 30 days, so the prize will be forfeited. Prizes will not be mailed or delivered. Any winner under the age of 18 must be accompanied by a parent or legal guardian. No trade or cash equivalent will be awarded for any contest prize. Any person or persons found to be in violation of these contest rules before, during, or after the respective contest or giveaway will be disqualified and will not be eligible for future contests and giveaways. Today's best new country, Hot Country 93.5.

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1: We've been to both Carolinas, seen a big Montana sky, driven up and down the coast a few times, London, Paris, paradise. But ain't got much memory of the scenes, come to think I missed them all. And damn,

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0: hit that point around 2-3 o'clock in the afternoon, especially on a back to work Monday where maybe you're kind of in a slump and you just got to power through those last couple of hours of work. According to nutritionists, things like proteins, healthy fats, those can really power us through, but ideally pairing them with a carb. 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Peanut butter on fruit, it might be a little bit more involved, but they do that. You can get the apple slices with a pack of peanut butter. Just a little something like that might help to keep you going.
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6: ABC News, I'm Michelle Franzen. In France, President Trump has arrived for the G7 summit this week, meeting with French President Emmanuel Macron and telling reporters he believes terms of the deal with Iran will be finalized later this week.
7: The deal's all signed, and the strait is already partially opened. As you know, they're doing a little hunting for a couple of mines that they've already found. But it's essentially ships are starting to go out. Now, on Friday, it'll be completely opened.
6: But today, the U.S. Navy issuing a maritime advisory to ships in the region, saying the U.S. blockade of Iranian ports will remain in effect until the agreement is formally completed. In Missouri, federal investigators beginning to collect evidence today of that deadly skydiving plane crash over the weekend, 65 miles outside Kansas City. The pilot, along with 11 skydivers, were killed when the plane went down shortly after takeoff from Butler Memorial Airport. The cause remains unknown. On Wall Street, stocks are up. This is ABC News.
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18: Ample sunshine expected this afternoon, with daytime highs approaching 77. Northwesterly winds 5 to 10 miles per hour. Mainly clear tonight, 52. High temperatures reach up to 80 tomorrow. Ample sunshine expected. Seasonal temps Wednesday and Thursday, with highs in the mid-80s. Storms both days. From the WAIN Weather Center, I'm meteorologist Jennifer Wojcicki. Currently 72.
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0: Ride. That is George Burge and Luke Bryan, part of Country with Carson. I have no idea how this happened, but I was out with my friends on Saturday night, and as we're leaving, there was this little parking lot that we were all in, and it was a gated lot, which meant, yes, the gate was open, but it did have metal poles for where the gate could open and close. Somehow, as my friend was trying to maneuver her car out of the parking lot, she smacked right into one of those poles, and it was a definitive crunch. This was not quiet. What do you do in that situation? Because nobody was hurt. It's not like an airbag went off. She was going maybe 3 miles an hour. But yeah, there's absolutely damage to her car. There's cosmetic damage. It's her left front bumper, which I don't even know why she was going that way. Her car should have been angled in the totally opposite direction to get out. I have no idea how she did it. I also didn't know what you're supposed to do in that situation. Because again, no one was hurt. It's not like an airbag went off. Yes, her car is damaged, but it absolutely was drivable. So it was like, are you okay? All right, then I guess we all go home. And she had to start making calls today, I guess, to get it fixed.
1: Okay, dial them up.
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12: 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Winners must appear in person with proper positive legal identification to claim any prize Monday through Friday, excluding holidays, within 30 days, so the prize will be forfeited. Prizes will not be mailed or delivered. Any winner under the age of 18 must be accompanied by a parent or legal guardian. No trade or cash equivalent will be awarded for any contest prize. Any person or persons found to be in violation of these contest rules before, during, or after the respective contest or giveaway will be disqualified and will not be eligible for future contests and giveaways.
2: Ample sunshine expected this afternoon with daytime highs approaching 77. Northwesterly winds 5 to 10 miles per hour. Mainly clear tonight, 52. High temperatures reach up to 80 tomorrow. Ample sunshine expected. Seasonal temps Wednesday and Thursday with highs in the mid-80s. Storms both days. From the WAIN Weather Center, I'm meteorologist Jennifer Wojcicki. Currently 72.
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1: Jason Aldean taking us through our workday on Country with Carson. We just heard Don't Tell on Me. It's been not quite 3 years, but I've been trying to lose weight, and I kind of stalled out around 60 pounds. I fluctuate between 60, 65, occasionally 58, but that's about where I'm sitting. And I realized I could up the workout game, so I decided last week, let's lock in. And it's not that I was doing two-a-days. It's not that I was doing 6 hours. It was just be a little bit more dedicated in your cardio, in your resistance training. And you know what happened? Get on the scale this morning. Oh, it worked. It did. I was down 3 pounds, right? Like that, I know, you're thinking, oh, why aren't you happy about that, Carson? Well, because that means, yes, the working out combined with the making better choices. Oh, it absolutely works. Shoot, that means I need to keep it up.
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11: 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WAIN regularly conducts contests and giveaways on air. 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Winners must appear in person with proper positive legal identification to claim any prize Monday through Friday, excluding holidays, within 30 days, so the prize will be forfeited. Prizes will not be mailed or delivered. Any winner under the age of 18 must be accompanied by a parent or legal guardian. No trade or cash equivalent will be awarded for any contest prize. Any person or persons found to be in violation of these contest rules before, during, or after the respective contest or giveaway will be disqualified and will not be eligible for future contests and giveaways. Hot Country 93.5 WAIN, serving up Columbia's best new country and all of your favorites.

0: There are certain fruits this time of year that show up at every picnic, at every barbecue, things like strawberries and blueberries and watermelon. 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And some people go even a little bit further with more flavored seasoning like Lowry's or Tahini.
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9: 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Winners must appear in person with proper positive legal identification to claim any prize Monday through Friday, excluding holidays, within 30 days, so the prize will be forfeited. Prizes will not be mailed or delivered. Any winner under the age of 18 must be accompanied by a parent or legal guardian. No trade or cash equivalent will be awarded for any contest prize. Any person or persons found to be in violation of these contest rules before, during, or after the respective contest or giveaway today will be disqualified and will not be eligible for future contests and giveaways.
10: Ample sunshine expected this afternoon with daytime highs approaching 77. Northwesterly winds 5 to 10 miles per hour. Mainly clear tonight, 52. High temperatures reach up to 80 tomorrow. Ample sunshine expected. Seasonal temps Wednesday and Thursday with highs in the mid-80s. Storms both days. From the WAIN Weather Center, I'm meteorologist Jennifer Wojcicki. Currently, it's 71 degrees.
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11: ABC News, I'm Michelle Franz, and happening now in France, world leaders, including President Trump, arriving for this week's G7 summit. The president, meeting with France's leader earlier, told reporters that a new memo of understanding between the U.S. and Iran has been digitally signed and will be finalized, he says, Friday in Geneva. President Trump says the strait will be reopening fully and vowed that Iran will not control that critical shipping waterway.
12: It's toll-free. We had a little argument on that. It's toll-free. So I don't think we're going to need much help. But I don't think it's a bad idea to have a ship or two up here from a few countries.
11: Iran's foreign ministry also says that they will still collect what they call a service fee to help escort ships through the strait. Prices for a barrel of crude began to drop on word of a deal, and the U.S. gas prices also dipping below $4 a gallon. Extreme heat alerts stretching up and down the West Coast with California's Central Valley, along with the Pacific Northwest, Oregon, facing triple-digit temperatures. This is ABC News.
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1: Hoping you had a great weekend. There's Dan and Che with Say So. Kenny Chesney is coming up with Summertime. No better time to hear that than now, as we are inching our way closer to the first official day of summer.
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0: George Parch with Luke Bryan and Ride, Ride, Ride. Before that, Kenny Chesney with Summertime, which, if you're going by the calendar, officially kicks off this coming Sunday. Yeah, Father's Day.
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7: Temperatures reach up to 77 this afternoon under sunny skies, northwesterly winds 5 to 10 miles per hour. Lows level off around 53 with fog and spots tonight, mainly clear skies. Bright sunshine and foggy early tomorrow, highs level off around 80. Warmer Wednesday and Thursday with highs in the mid-80s. Storms likely Thursday. From the WAIN Weather Center, I'm meteorologist Jennifer Wojcicki. Currently, it's 71 degrees.
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0: Taylor Nance, and that song is called Keeps Me Sane. We're wrapping up the hour. We'll roll on and get you caught up, starting on those news headlines from over the weekend. Of course, we had a big win for the NBA, movies that are out, all that and more coming up.
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1: ABC News, I'm Michelle Franzen. A peace deal between the U.S. and Iran could be finalized by the end of this week. That according to President Trump. He's in France now for the G7, telling reporters a memo of understanding has been signed digitally. The president also says the ceasefire would be extended for 60 days and the Strait of Hormuz would reopen, along with talks beginning on Iran's nuclear program.
2: The main thing is that Iran will not have a nuclear weapon. They fully agreed to that. With strong policing powers.
1: World leaders now gathering in the French Alps for a working dinner to kick off the summit. In Missouri, federal investigators are starting their probe into the weekend deadly skydiving plane crash at about an hour outside Kansas City. The pilot, along with 11 skydivers, were killed when the plane went down shortly after takeoff from Butler Memorial Airport. Matches taking place today in the World Cup in Atlanta. The game between Spain and Cape Verde ending in a 0-0 draw tonight. Iran plays New Zealand in Los Angeles. This is ABC News.
3: From ABC News and Good Morning America, I'm Lori Bergamotto. Today's Brightly Moment is brought to you by Macy's. This Father's Day, we look back at one inspiring father and son duo.
4: Brought the idea to my dad to ride across the U.S.
5: Heck yeah. It's like a bucket list thing.
3: The pair started their 3,000-mile bike ride in Pacific City, Oregon, documenting the highlights of their days.
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3: After 42 days on the road, biking up to 80 miles a day, both father and son found something even greater than the joy of adventure.
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7: WAIN weather. High temperatures reach up to 77 this afternoon under sunny skies, northwesterly winds 5 to 10 miles per hour. Lows level off around 53, with fog and spots tonight, mainly clear skies. Bright sunshine and foggy early tomorrow, highs level off around 80. Warmer Wednesday and Thursday, with highs in the mid-80s. Storms likely Thursday. From the WAIN Weather Center, I'm meteorologist Jennifer Wojcicki. Currently, it's 71 degrees.
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0: So this final NBA series, the finals, the championship, definitely leaving us on the edge of the seat. Truly, I mean, I think we thought the Knicks were going to take it, but the Spurs certainly gave them a run for their money, both in those last few games, obviously taking one of them. But the Knicks were big winners on Saturday night. We'll talk more about it coming up.
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0: Braylon James water at a wedding. Big game on Saturday night, ending with the New York Knicks winning the NBA championship. Boy, the Spurs, though, you know what? They didn't go down without a fight. And to top it off, I think they were leading most of the game. So for sure, Knicks fans were not just getting comfortable, settling in, and enjoying the game. Yeah, that was all the way up until the end. And then they finally took it. So congrats to them. Shaboozy and Matt Cooper coming up.
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5: High temperatures reach up to 77 this afternoon under sunny skies. Northwesterly winds 5 to 10 miles per hour. Lows level off around 53 with fog and spots tonight, mainly clear skies. Bright sunshine and foggy early tomorrow. Highs level off around 80. Warmer Wednesday and Thursday with highs in the mid-80s. Storms likely Thursday. From the WAIN Weather Center, I'm meteorologist Jennifer Wojcicki. Right now, it's 74 degrees.
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0: Matt Cooper with Highs and Lows wrapping up this hour. We will get back to it. Coming up, Lauren Elena, Chris Lane, Eli Young Band, and Kenny Chesney.
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8: WAIN weather.
9: Mainly clear skies with fog and spots tonight with lows around 53. Winds out of the north around 5 miles per hour. Daytime highs approaching 80 and foggy early tomorrow. Clear skies. Partly cloudy skies tomorrow night. Slight chance of thunderstorms. Lows level off around 61. Warmer Wednesday and Thursday with highs in the mid-80s. Thunderstorms likely Thursday. From the WAIN Weather Center, I'm meteorologist Jennifer Wojcicki. Right now, it's 73 degrees.
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0: Zach Top, South of Sanity. Happy birthday today, Jim Belushi is 72. Helen Hunt celebrates 63 years. Courtney Cox is 62. Ice Cube is 57. Leah Remini is 56 today. Neil Patrick Harris is 53. So many of these actors and actresses that I feel like I kind of grew up on in my teens, late teens, into the 20s. So all celebrating today. And Sterling Jurens is 22. Coming up, let's get to music from Carrie Underwood and Stephen Wilson Jr.
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3: Governor Andy Beshear is issuing pardons ahead of the Juneteenth holiday. Paul Miles has details.
4: The governor says he took executive action to posthumously pardon 43 wrongfully imprisoned people who helped enslaved people escape to freedom. They include Elijah Anderson, a free black man who was one of the most active underground railroad conductors in Kentucky. Records indicate he helped around 100 people reach freedom. Anderson was arrested for his efforts and later died in prison. Gillette Miles was a black woman who worked to free her own children who were going to be sold into slavery. She was arrested and put in prison, where she later died. In a statement, Governor Beshear said, "When we have a chance to correct a historical wrong, we should do it." I'm Paul Miles.
3: And I'm Scott Hooper.
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8: Mainly clear skies with fog and spots tonight with lows around 53. Winds out of the north around 5 miles per hour. Daytime highs approaching 80 and foggy early tomorrow. Clear skies. Partly cloudy skies tomorrow night. Slight chance of thunderstorms. Lows level off around 61. Warmer Wednesday and Thursday with highs in the mid-80s. Thunderstorms likely Thursday. From the WAIN Weather Center, I'm meteorologist Jennifer Wojcicki. Right now, it's 73 degrees.
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0: Stephen Wilson Jr., there's Gary, and I'm Marcy. We've got music coming up next hour. We will hear from Morgan Wallen, Nate Smith, Kelsey Hart, and Miranda Lambert. Plus, let's check the box office numbers.
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1: ABC News, I'm Michelle Franzen, and Southern California spokesperson for Edwards Air Force Base, northeast of Los Angeles, says a U.S. Air Force B-52 crashed shortly after takeoff today. The Air Force spokesperson confirming emergency personnel are responding. Here's ABC's Louis Martinez.
2: It's unclear exactly which one of these B-52s was involved in this crash, whether it was one of the operational B-52s, there are about 72 in the fleet, or whether this is the one that was stationed by the Air Force there at Edwards Air Force Base to carry out flight tests.
1: A peace deal between the U.S. and Iran inching closer. President Trump says an initial agreement has been reached to extend the fragile ceasefire for 60 days and lead to the reopening of the Strait of Hormuz. President Trump is in the French Alps for the start of the G7 summit. In Missouri, federal investigators are beginning their probe into the weekend deadly skydiving plane crash about an hour outside Kansas City. The pilot, along with 11 skydivers, were killed when the plane went down. This is ABC News.
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5: WAIN weather.
6: Mainly clear skies with fog and spots tonight with lows around 53. Winds out of the north around 5 miles per hour. Daytime highs approaching 80 and foggy early tomorrow. Clear skies. Partly cloudy skies tomorrow night. Slight chance of thunderstorms. Lows level off around 61. Warmer Wednesday and Thursday with highs in the mid-80s. Thunderstorms likely Thursday. From the WAIN Weather Center, I'm meteorologist Jennifer Wojcicki. Currently, it's 75 degrees.
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0: Kelsey Hart and Fireworks. I'm Marcy. Box office numbers disclosure day. That was a pretty highly anticipated movie coming in number one over the weekend with $44 million. And Matt Damon open to doing another Bourne film. Yeah, he said in a recent interview that he's considering a new installment of the Bourne franchise and actively soliciting story ideas. We'll have to wait and see what comes of that. The films, by the way, have grossed over $1.64 billion worldwide. So yeah, that'd be a good decision to go ahead with another one. Stick around. Coming up, are you a phone zombie? We'll find out.
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0: Megan Maroney, Beautiful Things, Kenny Chesney's on the way, plus Hardy and Friends with MacArthur. Are you a phone zombie? Yeah, a lot of parents turn into phone zombies after their kids' bedtime. Let's talk about it. I'll tell you what this article has to say and what I have to say about it, because you know I got opinions.
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3: Former Kentucky Governor Matt Bevin faces an active arrest warrant after missing another court hearing in a child support case. Bevin was a no-show in Jefferson County Family Court as his son Jonah seeks retroactive child support. Judge Angela Johnson has already issued a warrant after Bevin failed to turn over required financial records.
4: This is not about making Matt Bevin go to jail, okay? If he would do what's right, like I require every other person that comes in here, then I will happily rescind that bench warrant.
3: Bevin's attorney, Jesse Mudd, argued the case is unfairly targeting the former governor.
5: Unless we're just here to try to have Matt Bevin put in jail or to make him look bad, what we need to do is work collaboratively to decide what they still need. I would love to hear from Mr. Helmers and Ms. Tedderachi.
3: Bevin still faces possible jail time unless he complies with court orders. I'm Scott Hooper.
2: This is the Kentucky News Network.
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12: Mainly clear skies with fog and spots tonight with lows around 53. Winds out of the north around 5 miles per hour. Daytime highs approaching 80 and foggy early tomorrow. Clear skies. Partly cloudy skies tomorrow night. Slight chance of thunderstorms. Lows level off around 61. Warmer Wednesday and Thursday with highs in the mid-80s. Thunderstorms likely Thursday. From the WAIN Weather Center, I'm meteorologist Jennifer Wojcicki. Right now, it's 73 degrees.
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0: 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I mean, I guess it depends on what you're looking at, right? We'll start there. Let's assume it's very innocent. I'll be honest, I am a big fan of Pinterest, and especially if I'm working on a project at home, which I always am. Right now we're doing some work in the backyard. I'm trying to do a little landscaping. I've also got a guest room I'm trying to spruce up. So I do a lot of Pinteresting, and it's kind of a fun, stress-free way to wind down. I mean, it makes me sleepy, so it kind of helps me go to sleep. I don't think I'd call myself a zombie, but yeah, I'm definitely guilty of doing some scrolling when the kids go to bed, but let's be honest, that's better than doing it when they're awake, right?
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4: 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Winners must appear in person with proper positive legal identification to claim any prize Monday through Friday, excluding holidays, within 30 days, so the prize will be forfeited. Prizes will not be mailed or delivered. Any winner under the age of 18 must be accompanied by a parent or legal guardian. No trade or cash equivalent will be awarded for any contest prize. Any person or persons found to be in violation of these contest rules before, during, or after the respective contest or giveaway will be disqualified and will not be eligible for future contests and giveaways.
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1: ABC News, I'm Michelle Franzen. In Southern California, a spokesperson for Edwards Air Force Base, northeast of Los Angeles, says a U.S. Air Force B-52 crashed shortly after takeoff today. The Air Force spokesperson confirming emergency personnel are responding. Here's ABC's Louis Martinez.
2: It's unclear exactly which one of these B-52s was involved in this crash, whether it was one of the operational B-52s, there are about 72 in the fleet, or whether this is the one that was stationed by the Air Force there at Edwards Air Force Base to carry out flight tests.
1: A peace deal between the U.S. and Iran inching closer. President Trump says an initial agreement has been reached to extend the fragile ceasefire for 60 days and lead to the reopening of the Strait of Hormuz. President Trump is in the French Alps for the start of the G7 summit. In Missouri, federal investigators are beginning their probe into the weekend deadly skydiving plane crash about an hour outside Kansas City. The pilot, along with 11 skydivers, were killed when the plane went down. This is ABC News.
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5: WAIN weather.
6: Mainly clear skies with fog and spots tonight with lows around 53. Winds out of the north around 5 miles per hour. Daytime highs approaching 80 and foggy early tomorrow. Clear skies. Partly cloudy skies tomorrow night. Slight chance of thunderstorms. Lows level off around 61. Warmer Wednesday and Thursday with highs in the mid-80s. Thunderstorms likely Thursday. From the WAIN Weather Center, I'm meteorologist Jennifer Wojcicki. Currently, it's 71 degrees.
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13: Hey, guys. I'm Billy Currington.
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0: John Party's boots off as we're rolling on, and your Monday continues. Ashley Cook's coming up. Ashley McBride, Parmalee, and Lebrise.
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0: such a funny story, you guys. I have to share it with you really quick. This happened in Minneapolis that a man is suing the former owners of his home for not disclosing the fact that his neighbor was a jerk. Yes, apparently there was previous behavior from the neighbor that raised a red flag, and that's something that should have been in the disclosure statement prior to the purchase of the home. So back in 2024, the new owner of this house was shot by the neighbor while doing some front yard tree trimming. That came after more than a year of harassment and 38 calls to 911. Wow. I don't know if there's any legal ground here for him to go after the previous homeowners, but I'd say go ahead and go after that neighbor. Maybe just deal with him. He's the one shooting you. That is crazy. Google if you want to find out exactly what happened with the rest of this story. But goodness, that is a significant detail to not mention.
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5: Clear skies with fog and spots tonight with lows around 53. Winds out of the north around 5 miles per hour. Daytime highs approaching 80 and foggy early tomorrow. Clear skies. Partly cloudy skies tomorrow night. Slight chance of thunderstorms. Lows level off around 61. Warmer Wednesday and Thursday with highs in the mid-80s. Thunderstorms likely Thursday. From the WAIN Weather Center, I'm meteorologist Jennifer Wojcicki. Currently, it's 71 degrees.
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0: Don't forget, this coming Sunday is not only Father's Day, but also the first day of summer. So lots to enjoy and plan for. Yeah, don't forget about Dad. His special day is coming. And that was Ashley McBride with What If We Don't. We'll keep the music going for you. We definitely will. With Stella Lefty, Scotty McCreary, Thomas Rhett, Jason Aldean, all still to come next hour. And I'll talk to you tomorrow. Have a good one.
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7: 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Prizes will not be mailed or delivered. Any winner under the age of 18 must be accompanied by a parent or legal guardian. No trade or cash equivalent will be awarded for any contest prize. Any person or persons found to be in violation of these contest rules before, during, or after the respective contest or giveaway will be disqualified and will not be eligible for future contests and giveaways.
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